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1: I'm Sean Mullen. SAS Abilities is already looking ahead to a major milestone after another strong Ability Bowl fundraiser in Swift Current. This year's event featured 30 teams and raised more than $75,000. Regional Director Jada Watson says the fundraiser has remained strong for decades.
2: Ability Bowl, we're going on to our 40th year next year. And, you know, it's really stayed a lot the same throughout those years, which is unusual for a fundraiser. So for it to keep its energy and momentum, we're very grateful for the support of the community.
1: Funds raised support programs, including adaptive technology initiatives, Summer Fun, and Camp Easter Seal. A major playground project in Lucky Lake is now fully funded after receiving provincial support. Lucky Lake School was awarded a $50,000 school playground equipment grant through the government of Saskatchewan. Parks, Culture, and Sports Minister Alana Ross says the project showed what can happen when a community works together.
3: Everyone came together, raised funds, and set your sights on a project that will serve families for many years to come.
1: The project grew from an original idea for a zip line into a planned $243,000 playground build, installation scheduled for July. Agriculture Minister David Merritt says farmland ownership remains a priority in the provincial government following criticism from the NDP. Merritt says the government has already launched a comprehensive review of the Saskatchewan Farm Security Act, including additional public and stakeholder consultations planned for the summer. In a written response, the minister says only Canadian citizens or permanent residents are allowed to own farmland in Saskatchewan, and that ownership funds cannot include pension plans or non-family trust money. Merritt says he'll continue working with producers to ensure any changes to the Act benefit Saskatchewan farmers. Gaps were bridged between culture, community, creativity, and recognition during a mural unveiling and community gathering in Swift Current on Saturday for Red Dress Day. Andrea Howian, a Herbert-based Métis artist, says it was overwhelming and emotional to see the mural she spent months painting be unveiled on Red Dress Day.
4: This is me living the dream. I know that I am built to bring beauty into this world, whether that's through art, whether that's through, you know, I'm a trained cook, whether I'm doing fancy desserts, whether I'm decorating my home, whether I'm putting on makeup. And if I can do it in a way that honors my culture and brings community together and I can honor God in it, that's what really drives me.
1: The event showcased the 50-foot-long mural and included tea and bannock, along with live performances from Métis and Nikanit musicians and dancers. Sask Power is advised of a brief planned power outage in subparts of the Southwest on Monday evening. The outage is scheduled for 5 p.m. to 7 p.m., affecting Maple Creek customers located on the 100 to 400 blocks north of Highway 21, the 100, 400, and 500 blocks of 2nd Avenue North, and the 500 blocks of Service Street, Wall Street North, and Jasper Street North. For updates and more information on planned and unplanned outages across the province, check the outage map on Sask Power's website or download the Sask Power app. We have details on Swift Current Online. Folks can tune in for a chance to learn more about two unique prairie frog species during a free Saskatchewan webinar focused on amphibian feeding habits and ecosystem interactions. The Saskatchewan Prairie Conservation Action Plan's latest webinar in the Native Prairie Speaker Series is coming up tomorrow over the noon hour. Joe Vos, an environmental scientist, educator, and recent graduate from the University of Lethbridge, will speak about her research on boreal chorus frogs and plains spadefoot frogs.
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1: Swift Current track and field fans have plenty to cheer about this week. Three athletes from the Swift Current Selects delivered standout gold medal performances at the Calgary Spring Challenge over the weekend. Coulter Folk raced to a victory in the U20 3,000-meter event. Carter Tuplin powered his way to gold in the U20 400-meter hurdles, and Jack Tuplin put together an impressive all-around effort, scoring 6,190 points to claim top spot in the U20 decathlon. All three athletes hit the qualifying standards, earning them spots at the Canadian National Championships in Ottawa at the end of June. Swift Current's Ryder Knutson and the Flin Flon Bombers won a must-win game this morning at the Centennial Cup in Summerside, PEI. Knutson had two assists as the SJHL champion Bombers beat the NOJHL champion Greater Sudbury Cubs 6-4 to get their first win of the National Junior A Championship Tournament. The Bombers are now 1-2 with one more game to go for them in the round robin. Only 6 of 10 teams in the tournament make it through to the playoff round. Flin Flon plays Truro on Wednesday to wrap up the round robin. New Swift Current Broncos goaltender Cal Conway says he became excited quickly when he learned he'd been traded to the Broncos. The 18-year-old was acquired last week from the Wenatchee Wild. Conway says Swift Current already stood out to him as a hockey market.
5: I know that in Swift, the fans really show their support, and it's a great place to play. I know Travis is a great coach, and it's just really exciting to be a part of this organization.
1: Conway posted a .901 save percentage in 27 games with the Wenatchee Wild last season. He comes to Swift Current competing with Archer Cook, Bernie Weston, Aiden Eskett, and other potential netminders for the starting job. Broncos coach and general manager Travis Crickard says if given the opportunity, he believes Conway can be a starter in the Western Hockey League. Swift Current traded 5th and 3rd round WHL prospect draft picks to get Conway. Only one game in the NHL playoffs tonight as Colorado visits Minnesota with a 2-1 lead in their best-of-7 second-round series. While the Swift Current U15 Sonic went undefeated at the Raiders Early Bird Fastball Tournament in Saskatoon this weekend and brought home the gold medal. Have a story tip or score to share? Let us know. Call 306-773-NEWS or submit it anytime on SwiftCurrentOnline.com by clicking on Submit News.
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2: 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If you're thinking about taking a quick getaway out of town, we can help you with that. We got lots of hotel stays and resort stays up for bids in our See More Canada online auction, specifically under the See More Saskatchewan auction. Let's take a look at a few of those. We got a king room, $149 value from the Wyndham Garden Hotel in Medicine Hat. That could be yours for a bid of just $63 right now. We've also got a one-night stay, $176 value from the Nightingale Barn in Eston, just $70 to bid on that one right now. We've also got a one-night stay, $115 value from Hidden Homesteader in Netherhill, just $51 to bid on that. And that is just a very quick look at just a few of the great hotel stays that you can bid on in the See More Saskatchewan online auction, of course, part of the See More Canada online auction on Swift Current Online, happening until this Wednesday. That's when everything's going to wrap up, so make sure you get your bids in. Get yourself a great deal.
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1: I'm Sean Mullen. Another successful Ability Bowl fundraiser for Sask Abilities in Swift Current. 32 teams and 132 bowlers took part in the annual fundraiser on Saturday at the Swift Current Social Bowl. Regional Director Jada Watson says the community support was once again impressive.
2: It's been great. The energy levels have been good. The community showed up for us once again. We've had lots of fun. A few strikes, lots of gutter balls, and lots of dancing.
0: Connecting communities. 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
1: I'm Sean Mullen. Another successful Ability Bowl fundraiser for Sask Abilities in Swift Current. 32 teams and 132 bowlers took part in the annual fundraiser on Saturday at the Swift Current Social Bowl. Regional Director Jada Watson says the community support was once again impressive.
2: It's been great. The energy levels have been good. The community showed up for us once again. We've had lots of fun. A few strikes, lots of gutter balls, and lots of dancing.
1: The fundraiser brought in more than $75,000 for Sask Abilities programs, including Summer Fun and Camp Easter Seal. Construction on a new playground at Lucky Lake School is expected to begin this summer after a successful fundraising push. The project received a $50,000 school playground equipment grant from the province. School Community Council member Kendra Seaman says the project started with a simple idea at a community barbecue.
3: During one of these barbecues, I said to one of the other members, you know what we should do? We should build a playground. We all laughed and carried on with the barbecue, and we talked about what a large undertaking a playground project would be.
1: The project eventually grew into a phased playground build worth more than $243,000. Community fundraising and donations helped fully fund the project, with installation planned for July 6th to the 10th. Swift Current Mall was packed on Saturday afternoon for an event to unveil a new 50-foot mural in conjunction with Red Dress Day. Barb Parchman, elder advisor with Little Buffalo Métis Local 35, explains the day spreads awareness for missing and murdered Indigenous women, girls, and Two-Spirit people.
4: Hopefully the young people that come and see the Métis sash woven across the wall and that will feel that pride and sense of connection as well.
1: Parchman says that the community gathering even featured live performances and an opportunity to learn traditional dancing. The Saskatchewan government is defending its farmland ownership rules following renewed calls from the opposition to tighten enforcement. Agriculture Minister David Merritt says the province already has clear restrictions in place, allowing only Canadian citizens, permanent residents, and eligible Canadian-owned companies to own farmland. Merritt says pension plans and non-family trust money are not permitted under the current legislation. He adds the government's consulting producers and stakeholders as part of a broader review of the Farm Security Act with the goal of ensuring changes support Saskatchewan producers. Sask Power is letting people know of a planned power outage in the Maple Creek area this evening. The outage is scheduled from 5 p.m. to 7 p.m. It'll affect Maple Creek customers in the 100 to 400 blocks north of Highway 21, the 100, 400, and 500 blocks of 2nd Avenue North, and the 500 blocks of Service Street, Wall Street North, and Jasper Street North. Prairie amphibians, including two key frog species and their diet during the breeding season, will be a key focus of the Saskatchewan Prairie Conservation Action Plan's latest webinar. The educational webinar is free for anyone to attend and will be held tomorrow beginning at 1 p.m. as part of the monthly Native Prairie Speaker Series. See how to register for the webinar on Swift Current Online or check out the Prairie Conservation Action Plan's website.
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2: Taking a look at your five-day forecast, tonight partly cloudy with 60% chance of showers early this evening, the risk of a thunderstorm and a low of +5. Mainly sunny for tomorrow with a high of 23. Tomorrow night, a few clouds and a low of 9. The sunshine continues for Wednesday with a high of 27. Rain and wind with a high of 14 for Thursday. And the sunshine will return for the end of the work week on Friday with a high of 16. For your latest weather forecast, whenever you need it, head on over to Swift Current Online or download the Swift Current Online app.
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I can turn a mad hoe into a fan. 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

0: It's as Canadian as maple syrup, toques, and poutine. The Swift Cup. 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
7: Taking a look at your five-day forecast. Tonight, partly cloudy with 60% chance of showers. Early this evening, the risk of a thunderstorm and a low of plus 5. Mainly sunny for tomorrow with a high of 23. Tomorrow night, a few clouds and a low of 9. The sunshine continues for Wednesday with a high of 27. Rain and wind with a high of 14 for Thursday. And the sunshine will return for the end of the work week on Friday with a high of 16. For your latest weather forecast, whenever you need it, head on over to Swift Current Online or download the Swift Current Online app.
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2: I'm Sean Mullen. SAST Abilities is already looking ahead to a major milestone after another strong Ability Bowl fundraiser in Swift Current. This year's event featured 30 teams and raised more than $75,000. Regional Director Jada Watson says the

0: fundraiser has remained strong for decades.
1: Ability Bowl, we're going on to our 40th year next year. And, you know, it's really stayed a lot the same throughout those years, which is unusual for a fundraiser. So for it to keep its energy and momentum, we're very grateful for the support of the community.
0: Funds raised support programs, including adaptive technology initiatives, summer fun, and Camp Easter Seal. A major playground project in Lucky Lake is now fully funded after receiving provincial support. Lucky Lake School was awarded a $50,000 school playground equipment grant through the Government of Saskatchewan. Parks, Culture and Sports Minister Alana Ross says the project showed what can happen when a community works together.
2: Everyone came together, raised funds, and set your sights on a project that will serve families for many years to come.
0: The project grew from an original idea for a zip line into a planned $243,000 playground build, installation scheduled for July. Agriculture Minister David Merritt says farmland ownership remains a priority in the provincial government following criticism from the NDP. Merritt says the government has already launched a comprehensive review of the Saskatchewan Farm Security Act, including additional public and stakeholder consultations planned for the summer. In a written response, the minister says only Canadian citizens or permanent residents are allowed to own farmland in Saskatchewan, and that ownership funds cannot include pension plans or non-family trust money. Merritt says he'll continue working with producers to ensure any changes to the Act benefit Saskatchewan farmers. Gaps were bridged between culture, community, creativity, and recognition during a mural unveiling and community gathering in Swift Current on Saturday for Red Dress Day. Andrea Howian, a Herbert-based Métis artist, says it was overwhelming and emotional to see the mural she spent months painting be unveiled on Red Dress Day.
3: This is me living the dream. I know that I am built to bring beauty into this world, whether that's through art, whether that's through, you know, I'm a trained cook, whether I'm doing fancy desserts, whether I'm decorating my home, whether I'm putting on makeup. And if I can do it in a way that honors my culture and brings community together and I can honor God in it, that's what really drives me.
0: The event showcased the 50-foot-long mural and included tea and bannock, along with live performances from Métis and Nikanit musicians and dancers. Sask Power is advised of a brief planned power outage in some parts of the Southwest on Monday evening. The outage is scheduled for 5 p.m. to 7 p.m., affecting Maple Creek customers located on the 100 to 400 blocks north of Highway 21, the 100, 400, and 500 blocks of 2nd Avenue North, and the 500 blocks of Service Street, Wall Street North, and Jasper Street North. For updates and more information on planned and unplanned outages across the province, check the outage map on Sask Power's website or download the Sask Power app. We have details on Swift Current Online. Folks can tune in for a chance to learn more about two unique prairie frog species during a free Saskatchewan webinar focused on amphibian feeding habits and ecosystem interactions. The Saskatchewan Prairie Conservation Action Plan's latest webinar in the Native Prairie Speaker Series is coming up tomorrow over the noon hour. Joe Vose, an environmental scientist, educator, and recent graduate from the University of Lethbridge, will speak about her research on boreal chorus frogs and plains spadefoot frogs.
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5: Taking a look at your five-day forecast. Tonight, partly cloudy with 60% chance of showers early this evening, the risk of a thunderstorm and a low of +5. Mainly sunny for tomorrow with a high of 23. Tomorrow night, a few clouds and a low of 9. The sunshine continues for Wednesday with a high of 27. Rain and wind with a high of 14 for Thursday. And the sunshine will return for the end of the work week on Friday with a high of 16. For your latest weather forecast, whenever you need it, head on over to Swift Current Online or download the Swift Current Online app.
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5: Taking a look at your five-day forecast. Tonight, partly cloudy with 60% chance of showers. Early this evening, the risk of a thunderstorm and a low plus 5. Mainly sunny for tomorrow with a high of 23. Tomorrow night, a few clouds and a low of 9. The sunshine continues for Wednesday with a high of 27. Rain and wind with a high of 14 for Thursday. And the sunshine will return for the end of the work week on Friday with a high of 16. For your latest weather forecast, whenever you need it, head on over to Swift Current Online or download the Swift Current Online app.
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1: Taking a look at your five-day forecast. Tonight, partly cloudy with 60% chance of showers. Early this evening, the risk of a thunderstorm and a low of plus 5. Mainly sunny for tomorrow with a high of 23. Tomorrow night, a few clouds and a low of 9. The sunshine continues for Wednesday with a high of 27. Rain and wind with a high of 14 for Thursday. And the sunshine will return for the end of the work week on Friday with a high of 16. For your latest weather forecast, whenever you need it, head on over to Swift Current Online or download the Swift Current Online app.
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1: I'm Sean Mullen. Another successful Ability Bowl fundraiser for Sask Abilities in Swift Current. 32 teams and 132 bowlers took part in the annual fundraiser on Saturday at the Swift Current Social Bowl. Regional Director Jada Watson says the community support was once again impressive.
2: It's been great. The energy levels have been good. The community showed up for us once again. We've had lots of fun, a few strikes, lots of gutter balls, and lots of dancing.
1: The fundraiser brought in more than $75,000 for Sask Abilities programs, including Summer Fun and Camp Easter Seal. Construction on a new playground at Lucky Lake School is expected to begin this summer after a successful fundraising push. The project received a $50,000 school playground equipment grant from the province. School Community Council member Kendra Seaman says the project started with a simple idea at a community barbecue.
3: During one of these barbecues, I said to one of the other members, "You know what we should do? We should build a playground." We all laughed and carried on with the barbecue, and we talked about what a large undertaking a playground project would be.
1: The project eventually grew into a phased playground build worth more than $243,000. Community fundraising and donations helped fully fund the project, with installation planned for July 6th to the 10th. Swift Current Mall was packed on Saturday afternoon for an event to unveil a new 50-foot mural in conjunction with Red Dress Day. Barb Parchman, elder advisor with Little Buffalo Métis Local 35, explains the day spreads awareness for missing and murdered Indigenous women, girls, and Two-Spirit people.
4: Hopefully the young people that come and see the Métis sash woven across the wall and that will feel that pride and sense of connection as well.
1: Parchman says that the community gathering even featured live performances and an opportunity to learn traditional dancing.

0: Saskatchewan government is defending its farmland ownership rules following renewed calls from the opposition to tighten enforcement. Agriculture Minister David Merritt says the province already has clear restrictions in place, allowing only Canadian citizens, permanent residents, and eligible Canadian-owned companies to own farmland. Merritt says pension plans and non-family trust money are not permitted under the current legislation. He adds the government's consulting producers and stakeholders as part of a broader review of the Farm Security Act, with the goal of ensuring changes support Saskatchewan producers. Sask Power is letting people know of a planned power outage in the Maple Creek area this evening. The outage is scheduled from 5 p.m. to 7 p.m. It'll affect Maple Creek customers in the 100 to 400 blocks north of Highway 21, the 100, 400, and 500 blocks of 2nd Avenue North, and the 500 blocks of Service Street, Wall Street North, and Jasper Street North. Prairie amphibians, including two key frog species and their diet during the breeding season, will be a key focus of the Saskatchewan Prairie Conservation Action Plan's latest webinar. The educational webinar is free for anyone to attend and will be held tomorrow beginning at 1 p.m. as part of the monthly Native Prairie Speaker Series. See how to register for the webinar on Swift Current Online or check out the Prairie Conservation Action Plan's website.
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2: Taking a look at your five-day forecast, tonight partly cloudy with 60% chance of showers. Early this evening, the risk of a thunderstorm and a low of plus 5. Mainly sunny for tomorrow with a high of 23. Tomorrow night, a few clouds and a low of 9. The sunshine continues for Wednesday with a high of 27. Rain and wind with a high of 14 for Thursday. And the sunshine will return for the end of the work week on Friday with a high of 16. For your latest weather forecast, whenever you need it, head on over to Swift Current Online or download the Swift Current Online app.
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2: Taking a look at your five-day forecast. Tonight, partly cloudy with 60% chance of showers. Early this evening, the risk of a thunderstorm and a low of plus 5. Mainly sunny for tomorrow with a high of 23. Tomorrow night, a few clouds and a low of 9. The sunshine continues for Wednesday with a high of 27. Rain and wind with a high of 14 for Thursday. And the sunshine will return for the end of the work week on Friday with a high of 16. For your latest weather forecast, whenever you need it, head on over to Swift Current Online or download the Swift Current Online app.
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0: 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The Swift Cup. 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
2: Taking a look at your five-day forecast. Tonight, partly cloudy with 60% chance of showers. Early this evening, the risk of a thunderstorm and a low of +5. Mainly sunny for tomorrow with a high of 23. Tomorrow night, a few clouds and a low of 9. The sunshine continues for Wednesday with a high of 27. Rain and wind with a high of 14 for Thursday. And the sunshine will return for the end of the work week on Friday with a high of 16. For your latest weather forecast, whenever you need it, head on over to Swift Current Online or download the Swift Current Online app.
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1: It's Colin Powers here, and you're going to find some great travel deals in the Seymour Canada auction. 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
4: Taking a look at your five-day forecast, tonight partly cloudy with 60% chance of showers. Early this evening, the risk of a thunderstorm and a low plus 5. Mainly sunny for tomorrow with a high of 23. Tomorrow night, a few clouds and a low of 9. The sunshine continues for Wednesday with a high of 27. Rain and wind with a high of 14 for Thursday. And the sunshine will return for the end of the work week on Friday with a high of 16. For your latest weather forecast, whenever you need it, head on over to Swift Current Online or download the Swift Current Online app.
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2: 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Let's take a look at a few of those. We got a king room, $149 value from the Wyndham Garden Hotel in Medicine Hat. That could be yours for a bid of just $63 right now. We've also got a one-night stay, $176 value from the Nightingale Barn in Eston, just $70 to bid on that one right now. We've also got a one-night stay, $115 value from Hidden Homesteader in Netherhill, just $51 to bid on that. And that is just a very quick look at just a few of the great hotel stays that you can bid on in the Seymour Saskatchewan online auction, of course, part of the Seymour Canada online auction on Swift Current Online, happening until this Wednesday. 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
2: Taking a look at your five-day forecast. Tonight, partly cloudy with 60% chance of showers. Early this evening, the risk of a thunderstorm and a low plus 5. Mainly sunny for tomorrow with a high of 23. Tomorrow night, a few clouds and a low of 9. The sunshine continues for Wednesday with a high of 27. Rain and wind with a high of 14 for Thursday. And the sunshine will return for the end of the work week on Friday with a high of 16. For your latest weather forecast, whenever you need it, head on over to Swift Current Online or download the Swift Current Online app.
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6: Taking a look at your five-day forecast. Tonight, partly cloudy with 60% chance of showers. Early this evening, the risk of a thunderstorm and a low of plus 5. Mainly sunny for tomorrow with a high of 23. Tomorrow night, a few clouds and a low of 9. The sunshine continues for Wednesday with a high of 27. Rain and wind with a high of 14 for Thursday. And the sunshine will return for the end of the work week on Friday with a high of 16. For your latest weather forecast, whenever you need it, head on over to Swift Current Online or download the Swift Current Online app.
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0: It's as Canadian as maple syrup, toques, and poutine. The Swift Cup. 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
9: Taking a look at your five-day forecast, tonight partly cloudy with 60% chance of showers early this evening, the risk of a thunderstorm and a low of +5. Mainly sunny for tomorrow with a high of 23, tomorrow night a few clouds and a low of 9. The sunshine continues for Wednesday with a high of 27, rain and wind with a high of 14 for Thursday, and the sunshine will return for the end of the work week on Friday with a high of 16. For your latest weather forecast, whenever you need it, head on over to Swift Current Online or download the Swift Current Online app.
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4: Taking a look at your five-day forecast, mainly sunny today with a high of 23, tonight a few clouds and a low of 9. The sunshine will continue for tomorrow with a high of 27, tomorrow night cloudy periods and a low of 8. Rain for Thursday with a high of 14, the sunshine returns for Friday with a high of 16, and Saturday will be cloudy with 40% chance of showers and a high of 18. For your latest weather forecast, whenever you need it, head on over to Swift Current Online or download the Swift Current Online app.
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2: Taking a look at your five-day forecast, mainly sunny. Today with a high of 23. Tonight, a few clouds and a low of 9. The sunshine will continue for tomorrow with a high of 27. Tomorrow night, cloudy periods and a low of 8. Rain for Thursday with a high of 14. The sunshine returns for Friday with a high of 16. And Saturday will be cloudy with 40% chance of showers and a high of 18. For your latest weather forecast, whenever you need it, head on over to Swift Current Online or download the Swift Current Online app.
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2: Taking a look at your five-day forecast, mainly sunny today with a high of 23, tonight a few clouds and a low of 9. The sunshine will continue for tomorrow with a high of 27, tomorrow night cloudy periods and a low of 8. Rain for Thursday with a high of 14, the sunshine returns for Friday with a high of 16, and Saturday will be cloudy with 40% chance of showers and a high of 18. For your latest weather forecast, whenever you need it, head on over to Swift Current Online or download the Swift Current Online app.
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0: It's as Canadian as maple syrup, toques, and poutine. The Swift Cup. 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
2: Taking a look at your five-day forecast, mainly sunny today with a high of 23. Tonight, a few clouds and a low of 9. The sunshine will continue for tomorrow with a high of 27. Tomorrow night, cloudy periods and a low of 8. Rain for Thursday with a high of 14. The sunshine returns for Friday with a high of 16. And Saturday will be cloudy with 40% chance of showers and a high of 18. For your latest weather forecast, whenever you need it, head on over to Swift Current Online or download the Swift Current Online app.
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0: 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What's up? 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
2: 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We got a king room, $149 value from the Wyndham Garden Hotel in Medicine Hat. That could be yours for a bid of just $63 right now. We've also got a one-night stay, $176 value from the Nightingale Barn in Eston, just $70 to bid on that one right now. We've also got a one-night stay, $115 value from Hidden Homesteader in Netherhill, just $51 to bid on that. And that is just a very quick look at just a few of the great hotel stays that you can bid on in the Seymour Saskatchewan online auction, of course, part of the Seymour Canada online auction on Swift Current Online, happening until this Wednesday. That's when everything's going to wrap up, so make sure you get your bids in. Get yourself a great deal.
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2: Taking a look at your five-day forecast, mainly sunny today with a high of 23, tonight a few clouds and a low of 9. The sunshine will continue for tomorrow with a high of 27, tomorrow night cloudy periods and a low of 8. Rain for Thursday with a high of 14, the sunshine returns for Friday with a high of 16, and Saturday will be cloudy with 40% chance of showers and a high of 18. For your latest weather forecast, whenever you need it, head on over to Swift Current Online or download the Swift Current Online app.
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3: Taking a look at your five-day forecast, mainly sunny today with a high of 23. Tonight, a few clouds and a low of 9. The sunshine will continue for tomorrow with a high of 27. Tomorrow night, cloudy periods and a low of 8. Rain for Thursday with a high of 14. The sunshine returns for Friday with a high of 16. And Saturday will be cloudy with 40% chance of showers and a high of 18. For your latest weather forecast, whenever you need it, head on over to Swift Current Online or download the Swift Current Online app.
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2: Taking a look at your five-day forecast, mainly sunny today with a high of 23. Tonight, a few clouds and a low of 9. The sunshine will continue for tomorrow with a high of 27. Tomorrow night, cloudy periods and a low of 8. Rain for Thursday with a high of 14. The sunshine returns for Friday with a high of 16. And Saturday will be cloudy with 40% chance of showers and a high of 18. For your latest weather forecast, whenever you need it, head on over to Swift Current Online or download the Swift Current Online app.
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0: It's as Canadian as maple syrup, toques, and poutine. The Swift Cup. 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
2: Taking a look at your five-day forecast, mainly sunny today with a high of 23. Tonight, a few clouds and a low of 9. The sunshine will continue for tomorrow with a high of 27. Tomorrow night, cloudy periods and a low of 8. Rain for Thursday with a high of 14. The sunshine returns for Friday with a high of 16. And Saturday will be cloudy with 40% chance of showers and a high of 18. For your latest weather forecast, whenever you need it, head on over to Swift Current Online or download the Swift Current Online app.
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1: Summertime. 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
4: Taking a look at your five-day forecast, mainly sunny today with a high of 23. Tonight, a few clouds and a low of 9. The sunshine will continue for tomorrow with a high of 27. Tomorrow night, cloudy periods and a low of 8. Rain for Thursday with a high of 14. The sunshine returns for Friday with a high of 16. And Saturday will be cloudy with 40% chance of showers and a high of 18. For your latest weather forecast, whenever you need it, head on over to Swift Current Online or download the Swift Current Online app.
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4: Taking a look at your five-day forecast, mainly sunny today with a high of 23. Tonight, a few clouds and a low of 9. The sunshine will continue for tomorrow with a high of 27. Tomorrow night, cloudy periods and a low of 8. Rain for Thursday with a high of 14. The sunshine returns for Friday with a high of 16. And Saturday will be cloudy with 40% chance of showers and a high of 18. For your latest weather forecast, whenever you need it, head on over to Swift Current Online or download the Swift Current Online app.
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1: Taking a look at your five-day forecast, mainly sunny. Today with a high of 23. Tonight, a few clouds and a low of 9. The sunshine will continue for tomorrow with a high of 27. Tomorrow night, cloudy periods and a low of 8. Rain for Thursday with a high of 14. The sunshine returns for Friday with a high of 16. And Saturday will be cloudy with 40% chance of showers and a high of 18. For your latest weather forecast, whenever you need it, head on over to Swift Current Online or download the Swift Current Online app.
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0: It's as Canadian as maple syrup, toques, and poutine. The Swift Cup. 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
3: Taking a look at your five-day forecast, mainly sunny today with a high of 23. Tonight, a few clouds and a low of 9. The sunshine will continue for tomorrow with a high of 27. Tomorrow night, cloudy periods and a low of 8. Rain for Thursday with a high of 14. The sunshine returns for Friday with a high of 16. And Saturday will be cloudy with 40% chance of showers and a high of 18. For your latest weather forecast, whenever you need it, head on over to Swift Current Online or download the Swift Current Online app.
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1: Good morning. I'm Hina Michaels.

0: closer to opening this fall. The new facility is being built through the SBCA's $7.5 million Homeward Bound campaign and is designed to replace the organization's overcrowded current shelter. During a media tour of the new facility, operations manager Amy Dixon says seeing the project become reality has been emotional.
1: I can personally say it's kind of unbelievable. Actually, I've been here for 8 years, and this has been a conversation that has been happening since I started with SPCA. So to kind of be able to watch it grow literally in front of me every day when I come to work, it's kind of a dream come true, if I can be honest. Something that we've been working towards for a long time, and now that we're able to do that, it's just super special.
0: The SPCA has raised about $5.3 million so far toward the project. They're still looking for the final $2.2 million to outfit the new operation, including equipment that they need to operate a vet clinic within it. You can donate at spcahomewardbound.ca. Frontier Days has named Ryan Fleischfescher as a new ambassador for 2026. Fleischfescher says agriculture has been a major part of her life growing up on her family farm near Cadillac. She says representing Frontier Days and the agricultural community is something that she is excited to do.
2: I go around to some rodeos as well as the Frontier Days, and I have the opportunities to be able to represent the Frontier Days and bring in people from around the community and the surrounding communities as well to be able to come and watch the rodeos and be a part of the Ag and X as a whole.
0: Fleischfescher is excited to be beginning her work as the ambassador. The city of Swift Current is asking folks located between 19th Avenue Northeast and Highway 4 to move any vehicles off the street to allow for street sweeping to be carried out today. 11 streets in Zone 10 are being set for sweeping, including Hillcrest Drive, McDonald Crescent, Cypress Point, and 20th Avenue Northeast. Street sweeping will be done between 8 a.m. and 4:30 in the afternoon, with a full list of streets set for sweeping being available on Swift Current online.
3: Mainly sunny today with a high of 22. A few clouds tonight, low of 9. Mainly sunny and the wind gusting to 80. It was really windy yesterday. It looks like it will be windy again tomorrow with a high of 28. Rain on the way for Thursday, and we might see some more rain for at least part of the May long weekend. More weather details on the Canada West Harbour Centre weather page on Swift Current Online. Clear 5 degrees right now in Swift Current.
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0: Olivia Rodrigo on Magic 97, the best songs and the best variety. Colin Powers here at 6:09 on the Magic Morning Show, fueled by Pioneer Co-op. 5 degrees right now in Swift Current, going up to 22 today. Was windy yesterday, especially around the lunch hour. Might be windy again tomorrow. Rain on the way for Thursday, and maybe some more rain on the way for at least part of the May long weekend coming up. More weather details coming up in just a few moments. Lots of chances for you to win today. We got Milo Sports Trivia at 7:20, a chance to win a $25 gift card for Milo's Pub and Grill. May Cafe Impossible Question coming up at 7:50, a chance to get into Friday's draw for a $10 May Cafe gift card. And the birthdays for Ricky's All Day Grill coming up at 7:40. Someone celebrating a birthday today, we get into a draw for a $50 gift card from Ricky's at the end of this month. Still time to get those birthdays in, by the way. 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And we got another chance for you to play Higher or Lower. That's coming up after 8 o'clock for the 25K payday for Pioneer Co-op. I'll tell you more about that in a few moments. In the meantime, residential street sweeping today is in Zone 10. That includes Cypress Point, the residential development east of Elmwood Golf Club, and the streets that are in the area of the Ball Diamonds and Innovation Plex. If you live on the streets being swept today, you're being asked to move your vehicle off the street for the rest of the day. More details about street sweeping can be found on the city's website, swiftcurrent.ca, and on our website too, swiftcurrentonline.com.
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0: Well, that auction is wrapping up tomorrow. And we'll be telling you about the great deals you can find there throughout the morning. Mainly sunny, a high of 22 today, a few clouds tonight, low of 9. Mainly sunny tomorrow with the wind gusting to 80 and a high of 28. Rain on Thursday, high of 14, 15 for Friday and Saturday, and maybe some more rain on the way for Sunday. More weather details on the Canada West Harvest Center weather page on Swift Current Online. Sunshine, 5 degrees right now in Swift Current. AM delivery road report. Roads are in pretty good shape. There is some construction on Highway 1 westbound through Swift Current. They're doing a little bit of work on the roadside throughout the day today, so keep that in mind. If you see something on the roads, call or text us, 306-773-0971.
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0: The A-Team from Ed Sheeran loves when a plan comes together. Magic 97, the best songs and the best variety. And Hozier, Too Sweet in there too. Colin Powers here at 6:20 on the Magic Morning Show, fueled by Pioneer Co-op. We have your local news coming up at 6:30 from the Swiftcurt Online Newsroom. Lady Gaga and Doechii on the way before 6:30. And after 8 o'clock, we got your shot at winning a share of $25,000 in gift cards with the 25K payday for Pioneer Co-op. We'll play higher or lower for another chance to win. We'll give you an item and an incorrect price, and you have to tell us whether the right price is higher or lower for a chance to qualify for this big grand prize. And Shannon tried it out yesterday. Okay, here is today's featured item. It comes from Canadian Tire in Swift Current. We have a Keurig K-Express single-serve coffee maker. Now, the price that we're giving you for that is $75, but that is the wrong price. Is the actual retail price of the item higher or lower than $75?
1: My kids are saying higher.
0: Well, your kids are smart because that is the right answer.
1: Oh, good.
0: All right. Yeah, the actual cost of it is $109.99. Shannon, good news. You are now a step closer to winning your share of $25,000 in gift cards. You have qualified for those grand prizes, and we'll find out next month if you're a lucky winner.
1: Great. Thanks again.
0: Well, we got that cue to call. After 8 o'clock, you can play higher or lower for a chance to win the 25K payday. And you can get a bonus entry as well through the 25K payday page on Swiftcurt Online. 25K payday presented by Pioneer Co-op, Living Sky Casinos, Buttergott's Toy Company, Southwest Genetics, and Canadian Tire.
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3: The City of Swift Current has made 3 agricultural land lease agreements. And the SPCA Swift Current says they're still fundraising for their new Stauber Family Memorial Animal Shelter as it's moving closer to opening this fall. 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
0: Mainly sunny today, high of 22. A few clouds tonight, low of 9. Mainly sunny, the wind gusting to 80 tomorrow, and a high of 28. Rain on the way for Thursday. Maybe some more rain on the way for at least part of the main long weekend coming up. More weather details on the Canada West Harbour Centre weather page on Swift Current Online. Sunshine, 5 degrees right now in Swift Current.
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dance floor into a runway. 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
2: Good morning. I'm Hayden Michaels. The city of Swift Current says agricultural lease values depend heavily on what the land can actually be used for. Community Development Manager Denise Wall explained that some parcels are primarily pasture land or hay land, while others can be seeded for crop production.
3: Some of it's very minimal hay land, that type of thing, and some can actually be seeded for agricultural purposes. So, you know, what they can make on that land is much more than hay land. So it really depends on the use of it.
2: Council approved three separate agricultural land lease agreements during Monday night's city council meeting. The SPCA Swift Current says fundraising continues for its new animal shelter despite construction funding already being secured. During a tour of the new facility under construction, SPCA Board Vice President Tyler Lemieux says that they have enough to get the construction done for the new building and that the new crematorium is also funded.
4: What we're looking for the additional $2.2 million we're raising is really to outfit the spaces. So we're going to have a vet clinic in here open to the public. So all the equipment in there, surgical table, exam tables, autoclaves, everything like that, as well as all the stainless steel kennels for all the rooms and, you know, toys, fixturing, shelving.
2: The SPCA has been conducting tours of the facility for some donors looking to drum up some more support. The new shelter is expected to open later in the fall. New Frontier Days Ambassador Ryan Fleischfresher says the role will give her the opportunity to promote Swift Current throughout the region. The fifth-generation farmer says she hopes to attend rodeos and community events while representing Frontier Days. She also says she would love the opportunity to represent Swift Current at the Calgary Stampede.
5: Yes, I would love to be able to do that and be able to represent the Frontier Days over there as well, as that can bring more people to Swift Current.
2: Fleischfresher says bringing more and more people into the community is one of her biggest goals for the position. Residential street sweeping in Swift Current will continue today in Zone 10. Street sweeping is carried out from 8 in the morning till 4:30 in the afternoon, with those living in the area being asked to remove their vehicles off the street during that time. Zone 10 is made up of 11 streets, including White Place, Vance Avenue, Haywood Place, and 19th to 21st Avenues Northeast.
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2: First-round Swift Current Broncos draft pick Caleb Phillips says speed was a major factor behind his breakout offensive season this year. The 6'1" winger had 28 goals and 45 assists in 27 games for Prince Albert last season before being selected 25th overall by Swift Current. Phillip talked about what fans can expect from him.
6: They should expect that I'm a player that can help drive the offense, but also a reliable player that won't get caught up the ice and cost our team. Yeah, I think my speed was a huge contributing factor to my performance this season. I was way better at driving the play, getting up the ice with my speed, and creating offense.
2: Phillips says that he had good talks with the Broncos and was really excited to get picked by them. Broncos head scout Chad Leslie described Phillips as a player with strong puck skill, offensive instincts, and plenty of upsides. The local Prairie Silverbacks went undefeated and captured first place at the Top Dog Classic Hockey Tournament in Saskatoon. They topped the Huskies prospects White to win the 2015 Born Gold Division. Kaysen Cassie led the entire tournament with 25 points, while teammate Harrison Lassick finished second with 23 points, and Nash Wasco finished in third with 16. The Swift Current United U15/U17 girls were perfect over the weekend, sweeping all three games of their Forge Spring League matches in Weyburn. Claire Metke struck twice in a 4-0 victory over Moose Jaw Excelsior. Maya Dowdswell exploded with a hat trick and an 8-1 win against the East Central Academy. Kira Gatsky added two more goals in a 4-0 shutout of Yorkton United. The three wins have improved Swift Current United's season record to 5-0-1. From local news to local sports, we're here for your updates. 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
7: Mainly sunny today with a high of 22, a few clouds tonight, low of 9, mainly sunny, windy tomorrow, wind gusting at 80 and a high of 28, then some rain on the way for Thursday, and we might see some more rain, particularly on Sunday as we get into the long weekend. More weather details on the Canada West Harvest Center weather page on Swift Current Online. Sunshine, 5 degrees right now in Swift Current.
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0: 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Dial drunk, Noah Kahan and Post Malone in there too. 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Beautiful morning out there. 5 degrees right now in Swift Current. 22s are high for today. We'll get windy again tomorrow. It was really windy yesterday. And it's going to be rainy on Thursday too. And we could get some more rain for at least part of the main long weekend. More weather details on the way in just a few moments. Zara Larsson on the way with her big hit song, Midnight Sun. That is coming up in just a few moments. And the Seymour Canada online auction is wrapping up tomorrow. And there are some great deals still looking for opening bids. And that means big savings for you. You can get a deal on a sunset ride and stargazing tour from High Horse Adventures in Valmarie, a $300 value. That's looking for an opening bid of $120. And this is another great deal. A pair of festival passes for the Long Days Night Music Festival. That's coming to Swift Current next month. You can get that for as low as $72. And you can only find that great deal in the Seymour Canada online auction. 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The auction wraps up tomorrow. And once these great deals are gone, they will be gone.
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0: Mainly sunny today with a high of 22. A few clouds tonight, low of 9. Mainly sunny, wind gusting to 80 tomorrow and a high of 28. Rain for Thursday and a high of 14. And maybe some more rain on the way for Sunday as we get into the main long weekend. More weather details on the Canada West Harvest Center weather page on Swift Current Online. Sunshine, 5 degrees right now in Swift Current. AM delivery road report. No major problems out there. A little bit of road work happening on Highway 1 westbound through Swift Current. They're doing some work on the roadside along Highway 1, so keep that in mind if you're driving there today. Stay on top of the road conditions by clicking the AM Delivery Road Reports page on Swift Current Online. And if you see something on the roads, call or text us at 306-773-0971.
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0: 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Colin Powers here at 6:50. We have your local news coming up at 7 o'clock on the Magic Morning Show, fueled by Pioneer Co-op. Don't forget, after 8 o'clock, we're going to give you a chance to play Higher or Lower for the 25K payday for Pioneer Co-op. 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Listen for that cue to call after 8 o'clock and your chance to win. The quest for the Swift Cup is now underway. That's where local businesses put their good names on the Stanley Cup playoff teams. And if their team goes all the way, they'll take home the prestigious Swift Cup and the bragging rights that go along with it in a package of free ads from us here at Golden West. Just one game last night had the original Joe's Avalanche beating the Western Cheer Wild 5-2 to take a commanding 3-1 lead in that series. Tonight, the Bowditch Promotions Canadians will look to go up 3-1 on the Devon Lepke Sabres. The winner of that series will face the Drain Guys Hurricanes in the semifinal. And also tonight, the Casey Standing Room Golden Knights face the Kim Larson Ducks with that series tied up at 2 games apiece. Follows the Swift Cup throughout the hockey playoffs on SwiftCurrentOnline.com.
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2: The City of Swift Current has made 3 agricultural land lease agreements. And the SPCA Swift Current says they're still fundraising for their new Stauber Family Memorial Animal Shelter as it's moving closer to opening this fall. 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
0: Mainly sunny today with a high of 22, a few clouds tonight, low of 9. Mainly sunny tomorrow, wind gusting to 80 and a high of 28. Rain on the way for Thursday. Nice weather as we wrap up the work week. Might be windy again on Friday, but we could see some rain come our way on Sunday. More weather details on the Canada West Harvest Center weather page on Swift Current Online. Sunshine, 5 degrees right now in Swift Current.
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1: Good morning. I'm Hita Michaels. Swift Current has signed three agricultural land lease agreements following approval at Monday's City Council meeting. Speaking after the meeting, Community Development Manager Denise Wall says that more may be coming.
2: The one that we're still evaluating had two.
3: Okay.
2: Yeah, so that one will be coming forward hopefully shortly.
1: The newly approved lease agreements cover roughly 184 acres of land in and around Swift Current. The SPCA Swift Current says that its new animal shelter will dramatically improve care for animals across southwest Saskatchewan. Fundraising continues ahead of the new Stauber Family Memorial Animal Shelter, expected to open this fall. SPCA Board Vice President Tyler Lemieux says that the new building will offer much more than just additional shelter space.
4: The facility offers so much more than just an animal shelter. You know, we're going to have a public vet clinic that's going to target low-income and low-cost spay and neuters. We're going to have crematorium services, so animal memorial end-of-life care, not something that the Southwest has.
1: Lemieux says that they're still pushing for the $2.2 million left in their fundraising goals to outfit the facility and the new vet clinic. The SPCA has been holding tours for donors and potential donors while continuing that fundraising. Ryan Fleischfrescher is encouraging more young people to consider applying for the ambassador role with Frontier Days in the future. Fleischfrescher, who is the ambassador for 2026, says that the position offers viable opportunities for people interested in agriculture and the Western lifestyle. She adds it also helps people to build connections within the community.
5: It gives you great opportunities in the future in different endeavors that you want to potentially do. And it gives you opportunities within the rodeo industry. And it gets your name out in the community so people know who you are and what you represent.
1: Fleischfrescher says she is looking forward to seeing people out at Frontier Days 2026. Residents are being encouraged to move any vehicles to accommodate residential street sweeping today, which is set to continue in Swift Current's Zone 10. The city of Swift Current says that 11 streets between 19th Avenue Northeast and Highway 4 are scheduled to be swept between 8 a.m. and 4:30 p.m. Zone 10 includes Hillcrest Drive, McDonald Place, Cypress Point, and 21st Avenue Northeast. A complete list of the streets can be found on Swift Current Online.
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1: The Swift Current Broncos believe they added a skilled offensive forward in the first round of the WHL Prospects Draft. Swift Current selected Shelbrook product Caleb Phillip 25th overall after he recorded 73 points in 27 games with Prince Albert in the Saskatchewan U15 AA Hockey League. Phillip says hearing his name called by the Broncos was emotional.
6: I was super ecstatic. Me and my family were jumping around, hugging each other. Couldn't be

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1: Mainly sunny today in the high of 22. A few clouds tonight, low of 9. Mainly sunny tomorrow. Wind gusting to 80 in the high of 28. Some rain on the way for Thursday and some nice weather as we get ready for the long weekend. But we might see some rain on Sunday. I don't think we'll really complain about that. We need the moisture out there. More weather details on the Canada West Harvest Center weather page on Swift Current Online. Sunshine, 5 degrees right now in Swift Current. Magic 90.

0: Dracula, the Jenny remix with Tame Impala on Magic 97. Tame Impala, Kevin Parker, he's been doing this for around 20 years, and this is clearly his biggest hit, reaching number 10 on the Billboard Hot 100 this week, and it's number 4 in his native Australia, too. Colin Powers here on the Magic Morning Show, fueled by Pioneer Co-op. Thanks for letting us be a part of your Tuesday morning. We got Milo Sports Trivia coming up at 7:20. We also have the Main Cafe Impossible Question at 7:50, and don't forget the birthdays at 7:40 for Ricky's All Day Grill. 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Well, Jeremy Roberts is joining us now, the Executive Director of the Canadian Mental Health Association, Swift Current Branch. Good morning, Jeremy.
1: Morning, Colin.
0: How's everything going at the CMHA?
1: Oh, it's going great. We just got our new front yard done and we're prepping for some big events this week.
0: All right, and one of those big events is

0: the Mayor's Luncheon. It's happening on Thursday, and tickets are still left for this. Can you tell us more about it?
1: Absolutely. So it's the 18th annual Mayor's Luncheon. Nathan Weeb from the center is our guest speaker this year. We're really trying to work on those local stories, sharing that mental health exists in our community and how people persevere and overcome those things. So we have just a couple tickets left. There's not many, but we do have a couple left for Thursday.
0: Yeah, I know Nathan, through his work at the center, has really helped with mental health for youth especially.
1: Yeah, absolutely. So trying to work on his local speaker series where I did last year. Nathan's doing it this year. Really just trying to go off of that and just share his story, because I think he's done a lot for the community and he has a lot of great things to share.
0: Where is the luncheon taking place again?
1: We do it right at our building now. We like to highlight our building, give people a tour of the facility. So it's at 28 Fifth Avenue Northeast.
0: Okay, and how can we get tickets again?
1: You can give me a call or text on the executive director's cell phone at 306-750-7590.
0: Okay, anything else you'd like to add?
1: No, that's great. Looking forward to seeing everyone.
0: All right, thanks a lot, Jeremy.
1: Thanks, Colin.
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0: Mainly sunny today and a high of 22, a few clouds tonight, a low of 9, mainly sunny, and wind gusting to 80 near noon tomorrow with a high of 28. Might see some rain on Thursday and a high of 14. Nice weather, but still pretty windy on Friday, a high of 15. 15 degrees again on Saturday, and maybe some rain on the way for Sunday. More weather details on the Canada West Harvest Center weather page on Swift Current Online. Sunshine, 7 degrees right now in Swift Current. AM delivery road report. Roads are looking pretty good. No major problems out there. Still some work happening on Highway 1 westbound through Swift Current. Crews are working on the roadside there, so keep that in mind if you're traveling out that way today. And if you see something on the road so you think other drivers should know about, call us or text us at 306-773-0971.
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0: Capital Cities on Magic 97. Tate McRae with Sports Car in there, too. Colin Powers here on the Magic Morning Show, fueled by Pioneer Co-op. We have your local news coming up at 7:30 from the Swiftcard Online Newsroom. And don't forget, after 8 o'clock, we're going to give you a chance to play higher or lower for the 25K payday presented by Pioneer Co-op. 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Right now, though, it's time for Milo Sports Trivia. Your chance to win a $25 gift card from Milo's Pub and Grill in the Wheatland Mall. And we've got another hockey question for you. Of course, the playoffs are underway. And the Carolina Hurricanes are sweeping their way through the playoffs. And they're already into the Eastern Conference Final. And here's a question about the Hurricanes in particular. Which former NHL team moved to North Carolina to become the Hurricanes? Which former NHL team moved to North Carolina to become the Carolina Hurricanes? Call or text in your guest, 306-773-0971. 30-day rule in effect, of course. If you won something from us in the last 30 days, let someone else have a chance to win. And you do have a chance to win a $25 gift card from Milo's Pub and Grill. Which former NHL team moved to North Carolina to become the Carolina Hurricanes? Call or text in your guest, 306-773-0971.
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2: The City of Swift Current has made three agricultural land lease agreements. And the SPCA Swift Current says they're still fundraising for their new Stauber Family Memorial Animal Shelter as it's moving closer to opening this fall. These stories and a whole lot more can be found when you download the Swift Current Online app.
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0: Mainly sunny today with a high of 22, a few clouds tonight, low of 9, mainly sunny, and wind gusting at 80 near noon today with a high of 28. Rain on Thursday and the high of 14. Maybe some more rain on the way for at least part of the long weekend. More weather details on the Canada West Harvest Center weather page on Swift Current Online. Sunshine, 7 degrees right now in Swift Current. Milo Sports Trivia, chance to win a $25 gift card for Milo's Pub and Grill. Which former NHL team moved to North Carolina to become the Carolina Hurricanes? Still looking for the right answer. Call or text in your guest, 306-773-0971. If you have the right answer, you'll win a $25 gift card from Milo's Pub and Grill. Which former NHL team moved to North Carolina to become the Carolina Hurricanes? Hopefully we can find this out soon. Right now, we got a great new song from Olivia Dean, So Easy to Fall in Love on Magic 97.

So easy to fall in love with Olivia Dean. Great new song on Magic 97. The best songs and the best variety. Colin Powers here. We have your local news coming up at 7:30 from the Swiftcurt Online Newsroom. But we got Milo Sports Trivia that we're still trying to figure out. Which former NHL team moved to North Carolina to become the Carolina Hurricanes? Thomas from right here in Swiftcurt, he guessed the Hartford Whalers moved to Carolina to become the Hurricanes in 1997. That is indeed the right answer. And Thomas has won a $25 gift card from Milo's Pub and Grill. We'll give you your next chance to win Tuesday morning at 7:20 with Milo's Sports Trivia. Your local news is on the way after Adam Rodway. Only need me when it's sundown.

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3: Good morning. I'm Hayden Michaels. The city of Swift Current says agricultural lease values depend heavily on what the land can actually be used for. Community Development Manager Denise Wall explained that some parcels are primarily pasture land or hay land, while others can be seeded for crop production.
4: Some of it's very minimal hay land, that type of thing, and some can actually be seeded for agricultural purposes. So, you know, what they can make on that land is much more than hay land. So it really depends on the use of it.
3: Council approved three separate agricultural land lease agreements during Monday night's City Council meeting. The SPCA Swift Current says fundraising continues for its new animal shelter despite construction funding already being secured. During a tour of the new facility under construction, SPCA Board Vice President Tyler Lemieux says that they have enough to get the construction done for the new building and that the new crematorium is also funded.
5: What we're looking for, the additional $2.2 million we're raising, is really to outfit the spaces. So we're going to have a vet clinic in here open to the public. So all the equipment in there, surgical table, exam tables, autoclaves, everything like that, as well as all the stainless steel kennels for all the rooms and, you know, toys, fixturing, shelving.
3: The SPCA has been conducting tours of the facility for some donors looking to drum up some more support. The new shelter is expected to open later in the fall. New Frontier Days Ambassador Ryan Fleischfresher says the role will give her the opportunity to promote Swift Current throughout the region. The fifth-generation farmer says she hopes to attend rodeos and community events while representing Frontier Days. She also says she would love the opportunity to represent Swift Current at the Calgary Stampede.
6: Yes, I would love to be able to do that and be able to represent the Frontier Days over there as well, as that can bring more people to Swift Current.
3: Fleischfresher says bringing more and more people into the community is one of her biggest goals for the position. Residential street sweeping in Swift Current will continue today in Zone 10. Street sweeping is carried out from 8 in the morning till 4:30 in the afternoon, with those living in the area being asked to remove their vehicles off the street during that time. Zone 10 is made up of 11 streets, including White Place, Vance Avenue, Haywood Place, and 19th to 21st Avenues Northeast.
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3: First-round Swift Current Broncos draft pick Caleb Phillips says speed was a major factor behind his breakout offensive season this year. The 6'1" winger had 28 goals and 45 assists in 27 games for Prince Albert last season before being selected 25th overall by Swift Current. Phillip talked about what fans can expect from him.
7: They should expect that I'm a player that can help drive the offense, but also a reliable player that won't get caught up the ice and cost our team. Yeah, I think my speed was a huge contributing factor to my performance this season. I was way better at driving the play, getting up the ice with my speed, and creating offense.
3: Phillips says that he had good talks with the Broncos and was really excited to get picked by them. Broncos head scout Chad Leslie described Phillips as a player with strong puck skill, offensive instincts, and plenty of upsides. The local Prairie Silverbacks went undefeated and captured first place at the Top Dog Classic Hockey Tournament in Saskatoon. They topped the Huskies prospects White to win the 2015-born Gold Division. Kaysen Cassie led the entire tournament with 25 points, while teammate Harrison Lasick finished second with 23 points, and Nash Wasco finished in third with 16. The Swift Current United U15/U17 girls were perfect over the weekend, sweeping all three games of their Forge Spring League matches in Weyburn. Claire Metke struck twice in a 4-0 victory over Mooshaw Excelsior. Maya Dowdswell exploded with a hat trick and an 8-1 win against the East Central Academy. Kira Gansky added two more goals in a 4-0 shutout of Yorkton United. The three wins have improved Swift Current United's season record to 5-0-1. From local news to local sports, we're here for your updates. 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
8: Mainly sunny today, a high of 22. A few clouds tonight, low of 9. Mainly sunny tomorrow, wind gusting to 80 and high of 28. Rain on Thursday and then some nice weather as we get into the long weekend, but we might see some more rain on Sunday. More weather details on the Canada West Harvest Center weather page on Swift Current Online. Sunshine, 7 degrees right now in Swift Current. We got the birthdays for Ricky's All Day Grill coming up very soon. 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We'll have those birthdays at 7:40. Right now it's Miles Smith doing some stargazing on Magic 97. Time.

0: Avril Lavigne on Magic 97, the best songs and the best variety. Colin Powers here at 740 on the Magic Morning Show, fueled by Pioneer Co-op. Beautiful weather on the way for today. It will get windy again tomorrow. We might see some rain come our way on Thursday, and it could be rainy for part of the May long weekend, too. More about the details on the way in just a few moments. Right now, the birthdays for Ricky's All Day Grill on North Service Road. And it's my dad's birthday today, Jim Powers. He lives up in Kyle. You know, a lot of people who knew him around here always ask me how he's doing, and well, I tell him he's doing all right. He's enjoying retirement too. Happy birthday, Dad. Hope you have a great day today. Let's check the greeting zone now on Swift Current Online. Denise Martinez is turning 71 today. Happy birthday from your grandkids. Kenny Shaw is turning 42 today. Happy birthday, Kenny, from Melissa, Mackenzie, Regan, and Willow. Cammie Olford is turning 45 today. Happy birthday from Iron Rowe. Maria Graham is turning 14 today. Happy birthday from Grandpa and Grandma. Riker McCaig is turning 8 today. Happy birthday from Grandma Kay and Grandpa Al. Dawson Tangen is turning 30 today. Happy birthday from Mom and Dad and your whole family. And Evie Gerard is turning 11 today. Happy birthday, Evie, from Mom, Dad, Ree, and Lainey. And it looks like those are all of our birthdays for today. Dawson Tangen turning 30 today, and he's now in the draw for a chance to win a $50 gift card from Ricky's All Day Grill. We're going to have the birthdays for you again tomorrow morning at this time. 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
0: Mainly sunny today with a high of 22, a few clouds tonight, low of 9. Mainly sunny tomorrow, wind gusting to 80 and a high of 28. Rain on the way for Thursday and a high of 14. 15 degrees for Friday and Saturday, and maybe some more rain on the way for Sunday. More weather details on the Canada West Harvest Center weather page on Swift Current Online. Sunshine, 7 degrees right now in Swift Current. AM delivery road report. No major traffic problems out there. Still some work happening on Highway 1 on the westbound lanes through the city. They're doing some work on the roadside, so keep that in mind if you're traveling on Highway 1 through Swift Current, if you're going westbound. If you see something on the roads you think other drivers should know about, call us or text us at 306-773-0971.
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0: Risk It All from Bruno Mars on Magic 97. And Bruno Mars still number one on the American Top 40 with I Just Might. 6 weeks in a row, it's held the top spot. Catch the AT40 Saturday at 2 and Sunday at 8 right here on Magic 97. Colin Powers here at 7:48 on the Magic Morning Show, fueled by Pioneer Co-op. Thanks for letting us be a part of your day today. We have your local news coming up at 8 o'clock from the Swiftcurrent Online Newsroom. Quick reminder, residential street sweeping is in Zone 10 today. That includes Cypress Point, the residential development east of Elmwood Golf Club, and the streets that are in the area of the Ball Diamonds and Innovation Plex. Those streets are being swept today. And if your street is being swept today, you're being asked to move your vehicle off the street for the rest of the day. More details about street sweeping can be found on the city's website and on Swiftcurrent Online. Don't forget, after 8 o'clock, we're going to give you a chance to play Higher or Lower for a $25K payday presented by Pioneer Co-op. 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Right now, though, we're giving you a chance to win with the May Cafe Impossible Question. May Cafe there at Walker Place, just south of Innovation Plex. Stop by for lunch today. They have a great sandwich menu. BLT, chicken apple brie, roasted veggie, Italian focaccia, beef on the bun, and some more weekly features as well. And some gluten-free options, too, at May Cafe. And as always, I'll ask a trivia question. If you have the right answer, you'll be put in a draw for a chance to win a $10 gift card from May Cafe. We're making that draw on Friday. Here's that question today. New Hampshire is the only U.S. state without this. What is it? The state of New Hampshire is the only state in the United States without one of these. What is it? Caller texting your guest, 306-773-0971. We got it up on our Facebook page as well. 30-day rule in effect, of course. If you want something from us in the last 30 days, let someone else have a chance to win. And you do have a chance to win a $10 gift card from Main Cafe. If you have the right answer, we'll put you in the draw on Friday. New Hampshire is the only U.S. state without this. What is it? Caller texting your guest, 306-773-0971, or try it out on Facebook.
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2: The city of Swiftcurrent has made 3 agricultural land lease agreements. And the SPCA Swiftcurrent says they're still fundraising for their new Stauber Family Memorial Animal Shelter as it's moving closer to opening this fall. These stories and a whole lot more can be found when you download the Swiftcurrent Online app.
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0: Sunshine today with a high of 22, a few clouds tonight, low of 9, mainly sunny tomorrow, and wind gusting to 80 with a high of 28. Rain for Thursday and a high of 14, and might see some more rain come our way for at least part of the long weekend. More weather details on the Canada West Harvest Center weather page on Swiftcurrent Online. Sunshine, 7 degrees right now in Swiftcurrent. May Cafe Impossible Question. New Hampshire is the only U.S. state without this. What is it? Some guesses coming in on the text line. Doug guessed airport. That's not the right answer. I think it probably has a few minor airports there. Carol guessed income tax. That's not right either. A few states actually don't have a state income tax. Florida and Nevada, for example. That's why their hockey teams are so good. Angie on her Facebook page guessed sales tax. That's also a good guess, but that's not the right answer either. We're still looking for it. New Hampshire is the only U.S. state without this. What is it? Call or text in your guest, 306-773-0971, or try it out on her Facebook page. If you have the right answer, we'll put you in the draw for a chance to win a $10 gift card from Maine Cafe at the end of this week. New Hampshire is the only U.S. state without this. What is it? Hopefully we'll find out soon. Right now, it's Preston Pablo.

Because I do. The latest from Press and Pablo on Magic 97. Colin Powers here with you again on the Magic Morning Show, fueled by Pioneer Co-op, the May Cafe Impossible Question. New Hampshire is the only U.S. state without this. What is it? We just got the right answer on the text line. Anthony guessed the only state that doesn't have a mandatory adult seatbelt law. Yeah, that is the right answer. New Hampshire, the only U.S. state out of all 50 states that doesn't have a law requiring adults to wear seatbelts in the car. Children must wear seatbelts in the vehicle. That's mandatory for kids, but not for adults, just so you know. And Anthony is now in the draw for a chance to win a $10 gift card from May Cafe. We'll give you your next chance to win tomorrow morning at 7:50. Local news on the way right after Charlotte Cardin on Magic 97.

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1: Good morning, I'm Hannah Michaels. Swift Current City Council has approved three agricultural land lease agreements following a request for proposals processed earlier this spring. The agreements include the Horse Pasture Lease, the Murphy Land Lease, and a renewal of the Potato Patch Lease. Community Development Manager Denise Wall explains why the city has the land.
2: It could be that we want to keep it for future expansion of the lagoons or the, future expansion.
1: All three agreements are for a five-year term beginning on April 1st, 2026. The SPCA Swift Current says they're still fundraising for the new Stauber Family Memorial Animal Shelter as it is moving closer to opening this fall. The new facility is being built through the SPCA's $7.5 million Homeward Bound campaign and is designed to replace the organization's overcrowded current shelter. During a media tour of the new facility, Operations Manager Amy Dixon says seeing the project become reality has been emotional.
3: I can personally say it's kind of unbelievable. Actually, I've been here for 8 years, and this has been a conversation that has been happening since I started with SPCA. So to kind of be able to watch it grow literally in front of me every day when I come to work, it's kind of a dream come true, if I can be honest. Something that we've been working towards for a long time, and now that we're able to do that, it's just super special.
1: The SPCA has raised about $5.3 million so far toward the project. They're still looking for the final $2.2 million to outfit the new operation, including equipment that they need to operate a vet clinic within it. You can donate at spcahomewardbound.ca. Frontier Days has named Ryan Fleischfescher as a new ambassador for 2026. Fleischfescher says agriculture has been a major part of her life growing up on her family farm near Cadillac. She says representing Frontier Days and the agricultural community is something that she is excited to do.
4: I go around to some rodeos as well as the Frontier Days, and I have the opportunities to be able to represent the Frontier Days and bring in people from around the community and the surrounding communities as well to be able to come and watch the rodeos and be a part of the Ag and X as a whole.
1: Fleischfescher is excited to be beginning her work as the ambassador. The city of Swift Current is asking folks located between 19th Avenue Northeast and Highway 4 to move any vehicles off the street to allow for street sweeping to be carried out today. 11 streets in Zone 10 are being set for sweeping, including Hillcrest Drive, McDonald Crescent, Cypress Point, and 20th Avenue Northeast. Street sweeping will be done between 8 a.m. and 4:30 in the afternoon, with a full list of streets set for sweeping being available on Swift Current Online.
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1: The Swift Current Broncos believe they added a skilled offensive forward in the first round of the WHL Prospects Draft. Swift Current selected Shelbrook product Caleb Phillip 25th overall after he recorded 73 points in 27 games with Prince Albert in the Saskatchewan U15 AA Hockey League. Phillip says hearing his name called by the Broncos was emotional.
5: I was super ecstatic. Me and my family were jumping around, hugging each other. Couldn't be more happy going to the Swift Current Broncos. A couple chats with the Broncos, they went really well. They seemed to be super interested, and yeah, it seemed like a great fit for me.
1: Phillip credited his improved skating as a major reason for his offensive breakout season after posting 43 points as a first-year U15 AA player the previous year. He plans to play next season with the Prince Albert Minto's U18 AAA program. An undefeated run for the Top Dog Classic Hockey Tournament for the local Prairie Silverbacks. They beat the Huskies Prospects White

0: Goat at 16 were second and third on the scoring list. The Swift Current United U15/U17 girls won all three Ford Spring League games over the weekend in Weyburn. Claire Metke scored twice with a 4-0 win over the Moose Jaw Excelsior. Maya Dadswell had a hat trick in an 8-1 win over East Central Academy. Kira Gatsky then scored twice in a 4-0 win over Yorkton United, with the wins moving the United to 5-0-1 on the season. If something's happening in your community, from breaking news to big game scores, make sure you tell us first. Give us the call to 306-773-NEWS or visit SwiftCurrentOnline.com and click on Submit News.
1: Mainly sunny today with a high of 22, a few clouds tonight, low of 9, mainly sunny tomorrow, wind gusting to 80 and a high of 28. Yeah, it was really windy yesterday. It's going to be windy again tomorrow, and we might see some rain come our way on Thursday and for part of the long weekend as well. More weather details on the Canada West Harvest Center weather page on Swift Current Online. Nice and sunny, 10 degrees right now in Swift Current.
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Homewrecker from Somber on Magic 97, the best songs and the best variety. Good morning, everyone. Colin Powers here. Thanks for letting us be a part of your Tuesday morning on the Magic Morning Show, fueled by Pioneer Co-op. Beautiful day out there. Maybe some rain on the way Thursday and for part of the long weekend. More weather details in a few moments. And don't forget that cue to calling, your chance to play Higher or Lower for a chance to win your share of $25,000 in gift cards. And our 25K payday for Pioneer Co-op is coming up very soon. So stay tuned. Well, we have a couple of special guests in studio this morning. We have Corla Ricocci from the Swift Current District Chamber of Commerce.

0: and Carla Carlson from Stringham Law. Good morning.
1: Good morning, Colin.
0: Now, how's everything going at the Chamber?
1: Oh, it's going great. It's spring has sprung, and our summer student is back, Lexi Boss. She will be with us, and she's just convocated from U of S, and she's going to be our marketing coordinator. So we are very excited for the summer ahead.
0: Yeah, that's great to hear. And Carla, you just reopened your new space, Stringham Law's new office on Central Avenue. And how's that going so far?
2: It's fantastic. We're so excited to show off our terrific new space, and just grateful to all the great work of Bridal Construction. It's absolutely perfect.
0: Now, to celebrate the grand opening, there's going to be a chamber on tap at Stringham Law. Can you tell us more about this?
1: Yes, we're inviting the business community to come out and celebrate with Stringham Law. It's next Thursday, May 21st from 4:30 to 6, and there'll be some beverages and a little appetizers from Nightjar. So inviting everyone to come check out the wonderful new space and congratulate Stringham Law.
0: And it's free for anyone to attend?
1: Yeah, we want to invite the chamber members for sure, but the business community, and we're hoping everyone will come support. We call the other business community potential members. So members and potential members are welcome.
0: And Carla, this has got to feel good for Stringham Law to be a part of this too.
2: Absolutely. I mean, we're so excited to be part of this community, and our firm is growing. We just announced yesterday, actually, that our firm is now moving into BC. We're merging with Rockies Law in BC as well. So our firm is right across the Western provinces, and delighted to provide all those kinds of services to right here at home in South Current.
0: Yeah, I was on vacation in Canmore. There's a Stringham Law office there even. So it's right across the prairies.
2: We're everywhere.
0: Yep. All right. Anything else you two would like to add?
1: Just on the topic of chamber, we are also doing the Chamber Challenge Golf Tournament. That'll be Friday, July 24th. So start thinking about who you want on your team and send an entry in for the Chamber Challenge.
0: All right. And again, don't forget about Chamber on Tap at Stringham Law on Central Avenue North next Thursday from 4:30 to 6. Thanks for coming in today.
1: Thanks so much, Colin. See you there.
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0: Mainly sunny today with a high of 22, a few clouds tonight, low of 9, mainly sunny, and the wind gusting to 80 tomorrow with a high of 28. Possibly some rain on the way Thursday, and maybe some more rain on the way for Sunday for the main long weekend. More weather details on the Canada West Harvest Center weather page on Swift Current Online. Sunshine, 10 degrees right now in Swift Current. AM Delivery Road Report, well, they cleared off that construction on Highway 1 through Swift Current, so it looks like it's smooth sailing through there. But there's some other construction spots on many other highways, Highway 13 around Cadillac, Highway 19 between Kincaid and Mankota, some other roads as well. Make sure you check the AM Delivery Road Report page so you know where the construction spots are on SwiftCardOnline.com. And if you see something you think other drivers should know about, call us or text us at 306-773-0971.
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0: 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And all the other rules are on SwiftCurrent Online as well. 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
2: Okay.
1: Don't forget, you can get a bonus entry if you go to SwiftCardOnline.com and click on the 25K payday link, so you'll still have a chance to win these gift cards.
2: Perfect.
1: All right. Thanks for playing today.
2: Thank you. Bye. You bet. Bye.
1: So, Norman was wrong, but the next caller in the line will have a chance to win. Given the information you just heard, 306-773-0971. 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
4: The City of Swift Current has made 3 agricultural land lease agreements. 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
2: Right.
1: Okay. 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
2: Lower.
1: 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It's around $700, actually.
2: Ooh.
1: All right. 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
2: Right, exactly.
1: Well, these gift cards can help you out. Again, you can win a $1,000 gift card. Someone around here will win that. But if you're the lucky winner for all of Saskatchewan, you'll win $19,000 in gift cards. And
2: that would be amazing.
1: And you're a step closer to winning that. Congratulations.
2: Perfect. Thank you so much.
1: All right. We are going to play again tomorrow morning at 8:20, higher or lower, for your chance to win these gift cards. But don't forget, you get a bonus entry by going to SwiftCardOnline.com and clicking on the 25K payday link. 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
4: Good morning, I'm Hayden Michaels. The city of Swift Current says agricultural lease values depend heavily on what the land can actually be used for. Community Development Manager Denise Wall explained that some parcels are primarily pasture land or hayland, while others can be seeded for crop production.
5: Some of it's very minimal hayland, that type of thing, and some can actually be seeded for agricultural purposes. So, you know, what they can make on that land is much more than hayland. So it really depends on the use of it.
4: Council approved three separate agricultural land lease agreements during Monday night's city council meeting. The SPCA Swift Current says fundraising continues for its new animal shelter, despite construction funding already being secured. During a tour of the new facility under construction, SPCA Board Vice President Tyler Lemieux says that they have enough to get the construction done for the new building and that the new crematorium is also funded.
6: What we're looking for the additional $2.2 million we're raising is really to outfit the spaces. So we're going to have a vet clinic in here open to the public. So all the equipment in there, surgical table, exam tables, autoclaves, everything like that, as well as all the stainless steel kennels for all the rooms and, you know, toys, fixturing, shelving.
4: The SPCA has been conducting tours of the facility for some donors looking to drum up some more support. The new shelter is expected to open later in the fall. New Frontier Days Ambassador Ryan Fleischfresher says the role will give her the opportunity to promote Swift Current throughout the region. The fifth-generation farmer says she hopes to attend rodeos and community events while representing Frontier Days. She also says she would love the opportunity to represent Swift Current at the Calgary Stampede.
7: Yes, I would love to be able to do that and be able to represent the Frontier Days over there as well, as that can bring more people to Swift Current.
4: Fleischfresher says bringing more and more people into the community is one of her biggest goals for the position. Residential street sweeping in Swift Current will continue today in Zone 10. Street sweeping is carried out from 8 in the morning till 4:30 in the afternoon, with those living in the area being asked to remove their vehicles off the street during that time. Zone 10 is made up of 11 streets, including White Place, Vance Avenue, Haywood Place, and 19th to 21st Avenues Northeast.
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4: First-round Swift Current Broncos draft pick Caleb Phillips says speed was a major factor behind his breakout offensive season this year. The 6'1" winger had 28 goals and 45 assists in 27 games for Prince Albert last season before being selected 25th overall by Swift Current. Phillip talked about what fans can expect from him.
8: They should expect that I'm a player that can help drive the offense, but also a reliable player that won't get caught up the ice and cost our team. Yeah, I think my speed was a huge contributing factor to my performance this season. I was way better at driving the play, getting up the ice with my speed, and creating offense.
4: Phillips says that he had good talks with the Broncos and was really excited to get picked by them. Broncos head scout Chad Leslie described Phillip as a player with strong puck skill, offensive instincts, and plenty of upsides. The local Prairie Silverbacks went undefeated and captured first place at the Top Dog Classic Hockey Tournament in Saskatoon. They topped the Huskies prospects White to win the 2015 Born Gold Division. Case and Cassie led the entire tournament with 25 points, while teammate Harrison Lassick finished second with 23 points, and Nash Wasco finished in third with 16. The Swift Current United U15/U17 girls were perfect over the weekend, sweeping all three games of their Ford Spring League matches in Weyburn. Claire Metke struck twice in a 4-0 victory over Mooshaw Excelsior. Maya Dowdswell exploded with a hat trick and an 8-1 win against the East Central Academy. Kira Gatsky added two more goals in a 4-0 shutout of Yorkton United. The three wins have improved Swift Current United's season record to 5-0-1. From local news to local sports, we're here for your updates. 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
4: For today, 22 degrees and mostly sunshine here in the city, with tonight looking like a low of 9 degrees and a few clouds for Swift Current. For tomorrow, you're going to be seeing some wind gusting up to 80 as we hit a high of 28 with mostly sunshine, getting cloudy in the afternoon. That's ahead of Thursday, bringing in a high of 14 with rain. Friday, 15 degrees and a mix of sun and cloud. Saturday, 15 again and more sun and cloud. Local news, local weather, local sports. 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
1: Sam Drysdale on Magic 97 and some good news from Shaboozy in there too. Good morning, everyone. Colin Powers here. Thanks for letting us be a part of your Tuesday morning on the Magic Morning Show. Fueled by Pioneer Co-op. A beautiful day out there. Not as windy as it was yesterday. It's going to get windy again tomorrow. Maybe some rain is on the way for Thursday and for part of the long weekend. But again, some beautiful weather today. Take advantage of it. More weather details on the way in just a few moments. And we got the Seymour Canada online auction going on right now. In fact, tomorrow is the last day to get your bids in on these great travel deals. We have great travel deals all across Western Canada, from BC to Northwestern Ontario. And we have great deals on hotel stays, vacation packages and experiences, and festival tickets too. You can get a great deal on some big music festivals that are coming up, including the Big Flat Folk Fest, which is happening in the East End, July 10th and 11th. We have two weekend passes, a $350 value that you can get first low as $140. Another great music festival coming up soon is the Living Skies Music Festival in Humboldt. This is a great lineup. Brett Kissel, Aaron Project, Kelsey Kulik. That's just day one. Day two has Trooper, Chilliwack, and the Hip Experience. This is happening June 27th and 28th in Humboldt, and you can get a weekend pass for the Living Skies Music Festival, a $271 value, currently bidding for as low as $109. 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
5: For today, looking like mostly sunshine and a high of 22 in Swift Current. Tonight, a little bit cloudier and a low of 9 degrees. Tomorrow, mostly sunshine, getting cloudy in the afternoon with some wind gusting up to 80 at a high of 28. Thursday, could be raining here with a high of 14 in Swift Current, with Friday bringing the sunshine and some cloud cover and a high of 15. Saturday, mix of sun and cloud at a high of 15. Local news, local weather, local sports. 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

0: 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Bring Your Love, brand new music from Madonna and Sabrina Carpenter in there. Colin Powers here on the Magic Morning Show, fueled by Pioneer Co-op. We have your local news coming up in just a few moments from the Swiftcurrent Online Newsroom. Another reminder, residential street sweeping is in Zone 10 today. That's Cypress Point. It's the residential development just east of Elmwood Golf Club. And the streets that are in the area of the Ball Diamonds and Innovation Plex. So those are the streets between 19th Avenue Northeast and Memorial Drive, Highway 4, and between Hillcrest Drive and Walker Street. If you live on those streets that are being swept today, please make sure your vehicle is moved off the street so the crews can do their job properly. More details about street sweeping can be found on the city's website and on SwiftCurrentOnline.com.
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2: The city of Swiftcurrent has made 3 agricultural land lease agreements. And the SPCA Swiftcurrent says they're still fundraising for their new Stauber Family Memorial Animal Shelter as it's moving closer to opening this fall. These stories and a whole lot more can be found when you download the Swiftcurrent Online app.
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2: Good morning, I'm Hita Michaels. Swift Current has signed three agricultural land lease agreements following approval at Monday's City Council meeting. Speaking after the meeting, Community Development Manager Denise Wall says that more may be coming.
3: The one that we're still evaluating had two.
4: Okay.
3: Yeah, so that one will be coming forward hopefully shortly.
2: The newly approved lease agreements cover roughly 184 acres of land in and around Swift Current. The SPCA Swift Current says that its new animal shelter will dramatically improve care for animals across southwest Saskatchewan. Fundraising continues ahead of the new Stauber Family Memorial Animal Shelter, expected to open this fall. SPCA Board Vice President Tyler Lemieux says that the new building will offer much more than just additional shelter space.
5: The facility offers so much more than just an animal shelter. You know, we're going to have a public vet clinic that's going to target low-income and low-cost spay and neuters. We're going to have crematorium services, so animal memorial end-of-life care, not something that the Southwest has.
2: Lemieux says that they're still pushing for the $2.2 million left in their fundraising goals to outfit the facility and the new vet clinic. The SPCA has been holding tours for donors and potential donors while continuing that fundraising. Ryan Fleischfresher is encouraging more young people to consider applying for the ambassador role with Frontier Days in the future. Fleischfresher, who is the ambassador for 2026, says that the position offers valuable opportunities for people interested in agriculture and the Western lifestyle. She adds it also helps people to build connections within the community.
6: It gives you great opportunities in the future in different endeavors that you want to potentially do. And it gives you opportunities within the rodeo industry. And it gets your name out in the community so people know who you are and what you represent.
2: Fleischfresher says she is looking forward to seeing people out at Frontier Days 2026. Residents are being encouraged to move any vehicles to accommodate residential street sweeping today, which is set to continue in Swift Current's Zone 10. The city of Swift Current says that 11 streets between 19th Avenue Northeast and Highway 4 are scheduled to be swept between 8 a.m. and 4:30 p.m. Zone 10 includes Hillcrest Drive, McDonald Place, Cypress Point, and 21st Avenue Northeast. A complete list of the streets can be found on Swift Current Online.
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2: The Swift Current Broncos believe they added a skilled offensive forward in the first round of the WHL Prospects Draft. Swift Current selected Shelbrook product Caleb Phillip 25th overall after he recorded 73 points in 27 games with Prince Albert in the Saskatchewan U15 AA Hockey League. Phillip says hearing his name called by the Broncos was emotional.
7: I was super ecstatic. Me and my family were jumping around, hugging each other. Couldn't be more happy going to the Swift Current Broncos. A couple chats with the Broncos, they went really well. They seemed to be super interested, and yeah, it seemed like a great fit for me.
2: Phillip credited his improved skating as a major reason for his offensive breakout season after posting 43 points as a first-year U15 AA player the previous year. He plans to play next season with the Prince Albert Minto's U18 AAA program. An undefeated run for the Top Dog Classic Hockey Tournament for the local Prairie Silverbacks. They beat the Huskies prospects White to secure first place in the 2015-born Gold Spring Hockey Tournament in Saskatoon. Kaysen Cassidy led the tournament with 25 points, while teammates Harrison Lasek and 23 and Nash Wasco at 16 were second and third on the scoring list. The Swift Current United U15/U17 girls won all three Ford Spring League games over the weekend in Weyburn. Claire Metke scored twice with a 4-0 win over the Moose Jaw Excelsior. Maya Dadswell had a hat trick in an 8-1 win over East Central Academy. Kira Gatsky then scored twice in a 4-0 win over Yorkton United, with the wins moving the United to 5-0-1 on the season. If something's happening in your community, from breaking news to big game scores, make sure you tell us first. Give us the call to 306-773-NEWS or visit SwiftCurrentOnline.com and click on Submit News.
0: Swift Current

Well, now that it's finally nice out again, the kids are back out on their bikes, and they're invited to a bike safety event happening tomorrow that the city of Swift Current is putting on. Talk more about that with a special guest in studio after Justin Bieber.

0: Felix Cartel and Lights on Magic 97, the best songs and the best variety. Colin Powers here on the Magic Morning Show, fueled by Pioneer Co-op. A beautiful Tuesday morning. Great weather on the way tomorrow, but it will be very windy, and we might see some rain come our way on Thursday. More weather details coming up in just a few moments. And we have Dwinelle Stevenson joining us from the City of Swift Current Community Services Department. Good morning, Dwinelle.
1: Good morning.
0: How's everything going out at the city?
1: Oh, it's going. It's a busy time of year, shifting gears here to the spring and summer season.
0: Yeah, spring is finally here, and that means kids are back out on their bikes. And this is what you're here to talk about, the bike safety event that's happening tomorrow. Can you tell us more about that?
1: Yeah, of course. So we will be at Highland Park, a change of location this year. We want to move things around the city, so we'll be at the outdoor rink pad up at Highland Park tomorrow, Wednesday, May 13th, from 4 to 6:30 p.m. It's a completely free, family-friendly event, and we just invite everyone to come on over and get their bikes and their helmets inspected and get some safety tips and practice their biking before that they head out on the road.
0: And one of the fun things about this is free hot dogs for everyone that comes out.
1: Absolutely. Free hot dogs. Brad will be cooking up some hot dogs tomorrow, and a chance to win some great prizes as well, thanks to our friends over at Canadian Tire, Swift Current, and Dairy King.
0: All right. What are some of the prizes?
1: Well, there are some bike vouchers from Canadian Tire. So those are the big ones that everybody likes to wait around and see who won those, a chance to win a free bike.
0: All right. And again, this is happening at Highland Park tomorrow, and you can just show up. You don't need to register or anything?
1: You do not. We'll just get you to sign in so we can figure out how many people are there and how many hot dogs to cook. But yeah, absolutely show up. Bring your helmet and your bike.
0: All right. Anything else you'd like to add?
1: Just invite everyone to please come visit, even if you don't want to participate in the biking itself. There's lots of great resources. Come have a hot dog. Come visit. The weather's supposed to be lovely.
0: All right. Bike safety event at Highland Park tomorrow from 4 to 6:30. Dwinelle, thanks for coming in today.
1: Thanks so much for having me.
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4: For today, 22 degrees and mostly sunshine here in the city. With tonight looking like a low of 9 degrees and a few clouds for Swift Current. For tomorrow, you're going to be seeing some wind gusting up to 80 as we hit a high of 28 with mostly sunshine, getting cloudy in the afternoon. That's ahead of Thursday, bringing in a high of 14 with rain. Friday, 15 degrees and a mix of sun and cloud. Saturday, 15 again and more sun and cloud. Local news, local weather, local sports. 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

It's the second last day of the Seymour Canada auction. 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

0: Dubs and Ella Black on Magic 97, the best songs and the best variety. Colin Powers here on the Magic Morning Show, fueled by Pioneer Co-op. A beautiful Tuesday morning. It's the second last day of the Seymour Canada online auction, and this is where you can find some great travel deals, great deals on hotel stays, restaurant gift cards, vacation packages, experiences all across our great country. 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
7: For today, looking like mostly sunshine and a high of 22 in Swift Current. Tonight, a little bit cloudier and a low of 9 degrees. Tomorrow, mostly sunshine, getting cloudy in the afternoon with some wind gusting up to 80 at a high of 28. Thursday could be raining here with a high of 14 in Swift Current, with Friday bringing the sunshine and some cloud cover and a high of 15. Saturday, mix of sun and cloud at a high of 15. Local news, local weather, local sports, always on the Swift Current online app.
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0: 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Elizabeth Taylor from Taylor Swift in there, too. Colin Powers here on the Magic Morning Show, fueled by Pioneer Co-op. 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Well, you have a chance to join us here in studio on the Magic Morning Show, fueled by Pioneer Co-op. 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
2: The city of Swift Current has made three agricultural land lease agreements. And the SPCA Swift Current says they're still fundraising for their new Stauber Family Memorial Animal Shelter as it's moving closer to opening this fall. 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
1: Good morning, I'm Hita Michaels. Swift Current City Council has approved three agricultural land lease agreements following a request for proposals processed earlier this spring. The agreements include the Horse Pasture Lease, the Murphy Land Lease, and a renewal of the Potato Patch Lease. Community Development Manager Denise Wall explains why the city has the land.
2: It could be that we want to keep it for future expansion of the lagoons or the, future expansion.
1: All three agreements are for a five-year term beginning on April 1st, 2026. The SPCA Swift Current says they're still fundraising for the new Stauber Family Memorial Animal Shelter as it is moving closer to opening this fall. The new facility is being built through the SPCA's $7.5 million Homeward Bound campaign and is designed to replace the organization's overcrowded current shelter. During a media tour of the new facility, Operations Manager Amy Dixon says seeing the project become reality has been emotional.
3: I can personally say it's kind of unbelievable. Actually, I've been here for 8 years, and this has been a conversation that has been happening since I started with SPCA. So to kind of be able to watch it grow literally in front of me every day when I come to work is kind of a dream come true, if I can be honest. Something that we've been working towards for a long time, and now that we're able to do that, it's just super special.
1: The SPCA has raised about $5.3 million so far toward the project. They're still looking for the final $2.2 million to outfit the new operation, including equipment that they need to operate a vet clinic within it. You can donate at spcahomewardbound.ca. Frontier Days has named Ryan Fleischfescher as a new ambassador for 2026. Fleischfescher says agriculture has been a major part of her life growing up on her family farm near Cadillac. She says representing Frontier Days and the agricultural community is something that she is excited to do.
4: I go around to some rodeos as well as the Frontier Days, and I have the opportunities to be able to represent the Frontier Days and bring in people from around the community and the surrounding communities as well to be able to come and watch the rodeos and be a part of the Ag and X as a whole.
1: Fleischfescher is excited to be beginning her work as the ambassador. The City of Swift Current is asking folks located between 19th Avenue Northeast and Highway 4 to move any vehicles off the street to allow for street sweeping to be carried out today. 11 streets in Zone 10 are being set for sweeping, including Hillcrest Drive, McDonald Crescent, Cypress Point, and 20th Avenue Northeast. Street sweeping will be done between 8 a.m. and 4:30 in the afternoon, with a full list of streets set for sweeping being available on Swift Current Online.
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1: First-round Swift Current Broncos draft pick Caleb Phillips says speed was a major factor behind his breakout offensive season this year. The 6'1" winger had 28 goals and 45 assists in 27 games for Prince Albert last season before being selected 25th overall by Swift Current. Phillip talked about what fans can expect from him.
5: They should expect that I'm a player that can help drive the offense, but also a reliable player that won't get caught up the ice and cost our team. Yeah, I think my speed was a huge contributing factor to my performance this season. I was way better at driving the play, getting up the ice with my speed, and creating offense.
1: Phillips says that he had good talks with the Broncos and was really excited to get picked by them. Broncos head scout Chad Leslie described Phillips as a player with strong puck skill, offensive instincts, and plenty of upsides. The local Prairie Silverbacks went undefeated and captured first place at the Top Dog Classic Hockey Tournament in Saskatoon. They topped the Huskies Prospects White to win the 2015-born Gold Division. Kaysen Cassie led the entire tournament with 25 points, while teammate Harrison Lasick finished second with 23 points, and Nash Wasco finished in third with 16. The Swift Current United U15/U17 girls were perfect over the weekend, sweeping all three games of their Ford Spring League matches in Weyburn. Claire Mecki struck twice in a 4-0 victory over Moose Jaw Excelsior. Maya Dowdswell exploded with a hat trick and an 8-1 win against the East Central Academy. Kira Gansky added two more goals in a 4-0 shutout of Yorkton United. The three wins have improved Swift Current United's season record to 5-0-1. From local news to local sports, we're here for your updates. 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
1: For today, 22 degrees and mostly sunshine here in the city, with tonight looking like a low of 9 degrees and a few clouds for Swift Current. For tomorrow, you're going to be seeing some wind gusting up to 80 as we hit a high of 28 with mostly sunshine, getting cloudy in the afternoon. That's ahead of Thursday, bringing in a high of 14 with rain.

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Josie was the lucky qualifier today. She's a step closer to winning her share of $25,000 in gift cards. And you could be next. We'll have that cue to call for you again tomorrow morning at 8:20 for your chance to play higher or lower. Or you can get a bonus entry now on the 25K payday page on Swift Card Online.

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7: For today, 22 degrees and mostly sunshine here in the city, with tonight looking like a low of 9 degrees and a few clouds for Swift Current. For tomorrow, you're going to be seeing some wind gusting up to 80 as we hit a high of 28 with mostly sunshine, getting cloudy in the afternoon. That's ahead of Thursday, bringing in a high of 14 with rain. Friday, 15 degrees and a mix of sun and cloud. Saturday, 15 again and more sun and cloud. Local news, local weather, local sports. 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
6: For today, looking like mostly sunshine and a high of 22 in Swift Current. Tonight, a little bit cloudier and a low of 9 degrees. Tomorrow, mostly sunshine, getting cloudy in the afternoon with some wind gusting up to 80 at a high of 28. Thursday, could be raining here with a high of 14 in Swift Current, with Friday bringing the sunshine and some cloud cover and a high of 15. Saturday, mix of sun and cloud at a high of 15. Local news, local weather, local sports. 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

0: Nickelback on Magic 97, Lady Gaga and Doechii from The Devil Wears Prada 2, Runway in there too. Colin Powers here on the Magic Morning Show, fueled by Pioneer Co-op. We have your local news coming up at 11 o'clock from the Swiftcurrent Online Newsroom. Tomorrow is the last day of the Seymour Canada online auction, and there's still some great deals that don't have any opening bids, and that means big savings for you as we get closer to the end of the auction. We have some golf packages from the Harbor Golf Club and Resort in Elbow, a beautiful golf course on the shores of Lake Diefenbaker. A twosome package with 18 holes on the cart, $180 value that you can get for as low as $72, or bid on a foursome package with 18 holes on the cart, $360 value that you can get for as low as $144. And this is also still looking for an opening bid, and it's the perfect getaway from city life. The Nightingale Barn, which is on an acreage just south of Eston, a picturesque acreage. And again, it is the perfect getaway if you're looking to get away for the weekend but want to get away from the city. This is a great deal. A one-night stay for two, $176 value. You can get for as low as $70. Go to SwiftCurrentOnline.com and click on the auction link to get those bids in now.
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2: The City of Swift Current has made three agricultural land lease agreements. And the SPCA Swift Current says they're still fundraising for their new Stauber Family Memorial Animal Shelter as it's moving closer to opening this fall. 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
1: Good morning, I'm Hita Michaels. Swift Current has signed three agricultural land lease agreements following approval at Monday's City Council meeting. Speaking after the meeting, Community Development Manager Denise Wall says that more may be coming.
2: The one that we're still evaluating had two.
3: Okay.
2: Yeah, so that one will be coming forward hopefully shortly.
1: The newly approved lease agreements cover roughly 184 acres of land in and around Swift Current. The SPCA Swift Current says that its new animal shelter will dramatically improve care for animals across southwest Saskatchewan. Fundraising continues ahead of the new Stauber Family Memorial Animal Shelter, expected to open this fall. SPCA Board Vice President Tyler Lemieux says that the new building will offer much more than just additional shelter space.
4: The facility offers so much more than just an animal shelter. You know, we're going to have a public vet clinic that's going to target low-income and low-cost spay and neuters. We're going to have crematorium services, so animal memorial end-of-life care, not something that the Southwest has.
1: Lemieux says that they're still pushing for the $2.2 million left in their fundraising goals to outfit the facility and the new vet clinic. The SPCA has been holding tours for donors and potential donors while continuing that fundraising. Ryan Fleischfrescher is encouraging more young people to consider applying for the ambassador role with Frontier Days in the future. Fleischfrescher, who is the ambassador for 2026, says that the position offers valuable opportunities for people interested in agriculture and the Western lifestyle. She adds it also helps people to build connections within the community.
5: It gives you great opportunities in the future in different endeavors that you want to potentially do. And it gives you opportunities within the rodeo industry. And it gets your name out in the community so people know who you are and what you represent.
1: Fleischfrescher says she is looking forward to seeing people out at Frontier Days 2026. Residents are being encouraged to move any vehicles to accommodate residential street sweeping today, which is set to continue in Swift Current's Zone 10. The city of Swift Current says that 11 streets between 19th Avenue Northeast and Highway 4 are scheduled to be swept between 8 a.m. and 4:30 p.m. Zone 10 includes Hillcrest Drive, McDonald Place, Cypress Point, and 21st Avenue Northeast. A complete list of the streets can be found on Swift Current Online.
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1: The Swift Current Broncos believe they added a skilled offensive forward in the first round of the WHL Prospects Draft. Swift Current selected Shelbrooke product Caleb Phillip 25th overall after he recorded 73 points in 27 games with Prince Albert in the Saskatchewan U15 AA Hockey League. Phillip says hearing his name called by the Broncos was emotional.
6: I was super ecstatic. Me and my family were jumping around, hugging each other. Couldn't be more happy going to the Swift Current Broncos. A couple chats with the Broncos, they went really well. They seemed to be super interested, and yeah, it seemed like a great fit for me.
1: Phillip credited his improved skating as a major reason for his offensive breakout season after posting 43 points as a first-year U15 AA player the previous year. He plans to play next season with the Prince Albert Minto's U18 AAA program. An undefeated run for the Top Dog Classic Hockey Tournament for the local Prairie Silverbacks. They beat the Huskies prospects White to secure first place in the 2015-born Gold Spring Hockey Tournament in Saskatoon. Kaysen Cassidy led the tournament with 25 points, while teammates Harrison Lasek and 23 and Nash Wasco at 16 were second and third on the scoring list. The Swift Current United U15/U17 girls won all three Ford Spring League games over the weekend in Weyburn. Claire Metke scored twice with a 4-0 win over the Moose Jaw Excelsior. Maya Dadswell had a hat trick in an 8-1 win over East Central Academy. Kira Gatsky then scored twice in a 4-0 win over Yorkton United, with the wins moving the United to 5-0-1 on the season. If something's happening in your community, from breaking news to big game scores, make sure you tell us first. Give us the call to 306-773-NEWS or visit SwiftCurrentOnline.com and click on Submit News.
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1: For today, looking like mostly sunshine and a high of 22 in Swift Current. Tonight, a little bit cloudier and a low of 9 degrees. Tomorrow, mostly sunshine, getting cloudy in the afternoon with some wind gusting up to 80 at a high of 28. Thursday, could be raining here with a high of 14 in Swift Current, with Friday bringing the sunshine and some cloud cover and a high of 15. Saturday, mix of sun and cloud and a high of 15. Local news, local weather, local sports. 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

A residential street sweeping is in Zone 10 today. Cypress Point and the streets around the Ball Diamonds and Innovation Plex. Tomorrow, it will be in Zone 2. Simply put, Zone 2 is the trail subdivision. So if you live in that part of the city, you're being asked to move your vehicle off the street tomorrow. More details about street sweeping can be found on the city's website, swiftcurrent.ca, and on our website, too, swiftcurrentonline.com. 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
8: For today, 22 degrees and mostly sunshine here in the city. What's tonight looking like? A low of 9 degrees and a few clouds for Swift Current. For tomorrow, you're going to be seeing some wind gusting up to 80 as we hit a high of 28 with mostly sunshine, getting cloudy in the afternoon. That's ahead of Thursday, bringing in a high of 14 with rain. Friday, 15 degrees and a mix of sun and cloud. Saturday, 15 again and more sun and cloud. Local news, local weather, local sports. 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

0: It's as Canadian as maple syrup, toques, and poutine. The Swift Cup. 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
7: For today, looking like mostly sunshine and a high of 22 in Swift Current. Tonight, a little bit cloudier and a low of 9 degrees. Tomorrow, mostly sunshine, getting cloudy in the afternoon with some wind gusting up to 80 at a high of 28. Thursday, could be raining here with a high of 14 in Swift Current, with Friday bringing the sunshine and some cloud cover and a high of 15. Saturday, mix of sun and cloud at a high of 15. Local news, local weather, local sports. 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

0: Drake and Rihanna on Magic 97. Risk It All. Bruno Mars in there too. Colin Powers wrapping things up for Tuesday morning. The Magic Morning Show, fueled by Pioneer Co-op. We have your local news coming up at the top of the hour from the Swiftcurrent Online Newsroom. And Darian will take you through the rest of your workday. I'm back with you again tomorrow. 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
2: I'm Sean Mullen. Saskatchewan Education Minister Everett Hindley says the province is continuing to work on classroom safety concerns raised by QP education support workers. QP members gathered in Swift Current last week calling for more staffing, increased funding, and action on workplace violence in schools. Hindley says violence in classrooms is an issue being seen across the country.
3: There is work that's happening right now, and it's been happening for a number of months, I would say, with respect to violence in a classroom. It's one of the things that's happening in Saskatchewan schools and frankly, in schools across the country. It's one of the challenges that many education systems are facing.
2: Hindley says Saskatchewan's reviewing models from other provinces while working with teachers and education stakeholders on potential solutions. You can see more of his response to the QP protest on Swift Current Online. There'll be no emergency services at the Outlook and District Health Center tonight. The disruption will last from 4 p.m. to 11:59 p.m. The Saskatchewan Health Authority urges anyone in need of emergency care to call 911. The city of Swift Current has completed its latest recreation facility rate review, with most users expected to see average increases of around 3%. General Manager of Corporate Services Melissa Shaw says the city reviews rates regularly to balance affordability with operational costs.
4: Every year we review our facility rates and ensure that our recovery rates are matching what we are directed by council to cover our expenditures. And it just so happens that it was time for our annual recovery rates. So we're really excited that this year is actually a two-year rate review. So we'll be able to provide our community with 2 years of stable rates so they can know and how to plan for their seasons coming ahead.
2: The new rates are expected to remain in place for the next 2 years, giving user groups more stability for planning seasons and events. This week is Kids Farm Safety Week, a national campaign aimed at keeping children safe on the farm. Robin Anderson with the Canadian Agricultural Safety Association says farms are wonderful places for kids, but they also come with serious risks.
5: Farms are awesome places to live and to grow up. You know, unfortunately, there are, you know, hazards and risks and dangers associated with living on the farm for adults and kids. So, you know, the Canadian Cultural Safety Association took it upon itself about 3 years ago to start the annual Kids Farm Safety Week to talk to kids, parents, caregivers, grandparents, anybody that has anything to do with the farm about the importance of keeping kids safe on the farm.
2: Anderson says Kids Farm Safe Week encourages families to talk openly about hazards and make safety part of their daily routines. She says simple actions like clear rules, supervision, and communication around farm equipment, animals, and other hazards can help prevent life-changing accidents. And the Prairie Quills Writers Group is celebrating 25 years of fostering creativity and storytelling at the last Write Out Loud event of the season coming up next week. Diane Miller, one of the only two original members of the Prairie Quills and a board member for Write Out Loud, explains that the book features stories of 11 members.
6: It's simply called 25, an anniversary anthology. We decided that each of our stories would include 25 somehow. So it's kind of interesting to read through the stories and find where the reference is to the number 25.
2: The Write Out Loud event will be held Wednesday, May 20th at the Lyric Theater, with doors opening at 6:30.
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2: Easton Pitts is ready to step up in the big moments. Swift Current Broncos drafted the

0: 28 games. In the National Hockey League playoffs tonight, the Montreal Canadiens can take command of their second-round series against the Buffalo Sabres, already leading 2-1 with Game 4 tonight in Montreal. Meanwhile, Anaheim and Vegas play Game 5 of their tied series. A busy weekend for local lacrosse teams. The U-17 Swift Current Rampage got 2 goals and an assist from Grayson Wazer, but fell 8-7 to Weyburn on Sunday. Mason Zanadine also had a 3-point game for Swift Current. A silver medal for the U-15 Swift Current Rampage at the QCMBL Mother's Day Tournament. They lost to the QCMBL Chaos Blue in the final. Blaze Jorgensen led the way with 8 goals in 5 games, while Lucas Daw had 6. Have a story tip or score to share? Let us know. Call 306-773-NEWS or submit it anytime on SwiftCurrentOnline.com by clicking on Submit News.
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0: Now your 5-day forecast. Mainly sunny this afternoon, high of 22 degrees. Few clouds tonight, low of 9. Sunny tomorrow, a high of 28 degrees with heavy winds. Thursday, rain with a high of 14. Friday, mix of sun and cloud, high 15. Saturday, mix of sun and cloud, high 15. 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

0: That's Avril Lavigne. Good afternoon. I'm Darian, folks. Today, Dwinelle Stevenson with the City of Swift Current joined us to talk about the upcoming bike safety event that's happening tomorrow.
1: So we will be at Highland Park, a change of location this year. We want to move things around the city, so we'll be at the outdoor rink pad up at Highland Park tomorrow, Wednesday, May 13th from 4 to 6:30 p.m. It's a completely free, family-friendly event, and we just invite everyone to come on over and get their bikes and their helmets inspected and get some safety tips and practice their biking before that they head out on the road.
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9: Now your five-day forecast. Mainly sunny this afternoon, high of 22 degrees. A few clouds tonight, low of 9. Sunny tomorrow, a high of 28 degrees with heavy winds. Thursday, rain with a high of 14. Friday, mix of sun and cloud, high 15. Saturday, mix of sun and cloud, high 15. 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
6: Now your five-day forecast. Mainly sunny this afternoon, high of 22 degrees. Few clouds tonight, low of 9. Sunny tomorrow, a high of 28 degrees with heavy winds. Thursday, rain with a high of 14. Friday, mix of sun and cloud, high 15. Saturday, mix of sun and cloud, high 15. 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

0: That's Ria May. The Seymour Canada online auction is closing tomorrow. Still some great items you can bid on at a really low price to save some money, especially if you're planning to do some traveling this year. You can bid on vouchers to golf courses, breweries, festivals, and lots of other cool attractions from across Western Canada. So make sure to check it out before the auction closes tomorrow.
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1: I'm Sean Mullen. Saskatchewan Education Minister Everett Hindley says the province is continuing to add support staff in schools following concerns raised by QP members in Swift Current this week. Education support workers gathered during their annual conference to raise concerns about staffing shortages and funding pressures. Hindley says the province has increased education staffing in recent years.
2: More than 1,000 EAs that have been hired since 2021. I think our most current stats are there are about 4,800 EAs in schools across Saskatchewan today. And that's about a 1,300 EA increase since about 2018, I think.
1: Hindley also addressed concerns about the decline of specialized education settings in schools. He says the province's current approach focuses on inclusion while still providing temporary supports through specialized support classrooms. There'll be no emergency services in the Outlook and District Health Center tonight. The disruption lasts from 4 p.m. to 11:59 p.m. Swift Current recreation users may notice slight fee increases this year as the city adjusts facility rates across multiple locations. General Manager of Corporate Services Melissa Shaw says different facilities require different adjustments depending on operating costs and comparisons with similar communities.
3: What we do is we review community comparisons throughout the province and then evaluate some stuff within the community to ensure that our rates are on par, not only with communities comparable in size, but with other amenities offered within our community.
1: Shaw says some facilities recover more operational costs than others, while services like parks and aquatics remain more difficult to fully fund through user fees alone. Farm safety should always be top of mind, especially when there's children on the farm. Robin Anderson with the Canadian Agricultural Safety Association says young children face some of the greatest risks on the farm.
4: Our Canadian Agricultural Injury Reporting data talks about fatalities on the farm. And unfortunately, children aged 1 to 4 are killed at a rate more frequent than anyone under the age of 65. So we know that we need to do more and we need to do better for our kids on the farm.
1: Runovers are the leading cause of death for young children on farms, often because equipment operators can't see them. Anderson says safe play areas, proper supervision, and clear rules like no extra riders on machinery are essential. This week is National Kids Farm Safety Week. And the Prairie Quills Writers Group will mark its 25th anniversary with a special anthology that will be launched at the last Write Out Loud event of the season. Diane Miller, one of only two original members of the Prairie Quills and a board member for Write Out Loud, says the event will take place next Wednesday at the Lyric Theatre.
5: We've put together an anthology of work. We're planning to launch that book and do brief readings of each of our stories. So we're hoping that people will come and enjoy the readings and, with any luck, decide to purchase one of our anthologies.
1: The book is titled 25 and contains the works of 11 local writers.
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1: Easton Pitts is ready to step up in the big moments. Swift Current Broncos drafted the Verdon product 27th overall in the recent WHL Prospects Draft.
6: I would say I'm a 200-foot centerman. I'm a guy you can count on to lay a big hit or block a shot, but I'm also a natural goal scorer. I can score lots of goals and definitely a guy you can count on.
1: Pitts says he has some connections with the Broncos.
6: I know Chad Leslie, a couple of other guys there from his brother Troy lives in Verdon. He was my teacher back in the day. So, yeah, definitely a team that I was wanting to go to, and it finally happened. I was so happy.
1: Pitts led Rink Hockey Academy Winnipeg last season with 29 goals and 27 assists in only 28 games. In the National Hockey League playoffs tonight, the Montreal Canadiens can take command of their second-round series against the Buffalo Sabres, already leading 2-1 with Game 4 tonight in Montreal. Meanwhile, Anaheim and Vegas play Game 5 of their tied series. A busy weekend for local lacrosse teams. The U-17 Swift Current Rampage got 2 goals and an assist from Grayson Wazer, but fell 8-7 to Weyburn on Sunday. Mason Zanadine also had a 3-point game for Swift Current. A silver medal for the U-15 Swift Current Rampage at the QCMBL Mother's Day Tournament. They lost to the QCMBL Chaos Blue in the final. Blaise Jorgensen led the way with 8 goals in 5 games, while Lucas Daw had 6. Have a story tip or score to share? Let us know. Call 306-773-NEWS or submit it anytime on swiftcurrentonline.com by clicking on Submit News.
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1: Now your five-day forecast. Mainly sunny this afternoon, high of 22 degrees. A few clouds tonight, low of 9. Sunny tomorrow, a high of 28 degrees with heavy winds. Thursday, rain with a high of 14. Friday, mix of sun and cloud, high 15. Saturday, mix of sun and cloud, high 15. 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
3: Now your five-day forecast. Mainly sunny this afternoon, high of 22 degrees. A few clouds tonight, low of 9. Sunny tomorrow, a high of 28 degrees with heavy winds. Thursday, rain with a high of 14. Friday, mix of sun and cloud, high 15. Saturday, mix of sun and cloud, high 15. 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

0: 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The Swift Cup. 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
7: Now your five-day forecast. Mainly sunny this afternoon, high of 22 degrees. A few clouds tonight, low of 9. Sunny tomorrow, a high of 28 degrees with heavy winds. Thursday, rain with a high of 14. Friday, mix of sun and cloud, high 15. Saturday, mix of sun and cloud, high 15. For complete local information anytime or to stream local radio anywhere, head to SwiftCurrentOnline.com or download the Swift Current Online app.
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1: 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The event is put on by Rogue Cruisers, a group of car enthusiasts showcasing lots of cool and unique cars here in town. The event supports a different charity each month, so keep that on your radar if you're looking for something to do tonight. The news is coming up at 2.
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1: I'm Sean Mullen. Saskatchewan Education Minister Everett Hindley says the province is continuing to work on classroom safety concerns raised by QP education support workers. QP members gathered in Swift Current last week calling for more staffing, increased funding, and action on workplace violence in schools. Hindley says violence in classrooms is an issue being seen across the country.
2: There is work that's happening right now, and it's been happening for a number of months, I would say, with respect to violence in the classroom. It's one of the things that's happening in Saskatchewan schools and frankly, in schools across the country. It's one of the challenges that many education systems are facing.
1: Hindley says Saskatchewan's reviewing models from other provinces while working with teachers and education stakeholders on potential solutions. You can see more of his response to the QP protest on Swift Current Online. There'll be no emergency services at the Outlook and District Health Center tonight. The disruption will last from 4 p.m. to 11:59 p.m. The Saskatchewan Health Authority urges anyone in need of emergency care to call 911. The city of Swift Current has completed its latest recreation facility rate review, with most users expected to see average increases of around 3%. General Manager of Corporate Services Melissa Shaw says the city reviews rates regularly to balance affordability with operational costs.
3: Every year we review our facility rates and ensure that our recovery rates are matching what we are directed by council to cover our expenditures. And it just so happens that it was time for our annual recovery rates. So we're really excited that this year is actually a two-year rate review. So we'll be able to provide our community with 2 years of stable rates so they can know and how to plan for their seasons coming ahead.
1: The new rates are expected to remain in place for the next 2 years, giving user groups more stability for planning seasons and events. This week is Kids Farm Safety Week, a national campaign aimed at keeping children safe on the farm. Robin Anderson with the Canadian Agricultural Safety Association says farms are wonderful places for kids, but they also come with serious risks.
4: Farms are awesome places to live and to grow up. You know, unfortunately, there are, you know, hazards and risks and dangers associated with living on the farm for adults and kids. So, you know, the Canadian Agricultural Safety Association took it upon itself about 3 years ago to start the annual Kids Farm Safe Week to talk to kids, parents, caregivers, grandparents, anybody that has anything to do with the farm about the importance of keeping kids safe on the farm.
1: Anderson says Kids Farm Safe Week encourages families to talk openly about hazards and make safety part of their daily routines. She says simple actions like clear rules, supervision, and communication around farm equipment, animals, and other hazards can help prevent life-changing accidents. And the Prairie Quills Writers Group is celebrating 25 years of fostering creativity and storytelling at the last Write Out Loud event of the season coming up next week. Diane Miller, one of the only two original members of the Prairie Quills and a board member for Write Out Loud, explains that the book features stories of 11 members.
5: It's simply called 25, an anniversary anthology. We decided that each of our stories would include 25 somehow. So it's kind of interesting to read through the stories and find where the reference is to the number 25.
1: The Write Out Loud event will be held Wednesday, May 20th at the Lyric Theater with doors opening at 6:30.
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1: Swift Current Broncos have another potential impact forward out of Manitoba. They drafted Easton Pitts out of Verdun with the 27th overall pick in the WHL Prospects Draft. He talks about what helped him do 29 goals and 27 assists in 28 games this past season.
6: My hockey IQ, I would say, I think the game very well. I'm a smart player, and my shot is also very good. I got a good release, and I can shoot the puck pretty hard.
1: Pitts was by far the leading scorer for the Rink Hockey Academy Winnipeg team in CSSHL prep.
6: Definitely my leadership role. I played a bigger role on the team this year, so I had to up my game and just making sure all the boys were staying, you know, connected and stuff. So, yeah, it was a good year. I had a great time, and I definitely loved the rink.
1: Pitt says he had some connections with the Broncos staff and was excited to get drafted by Swift Current. Another graduating Swift Current Bronco is headed to the University of Calgary. Trey Johnson is joining Anthony Wilson and committing to play for the University of Calgary Dinos in U-Sport. Johnson spent 26 games with the Broncos and had 13 points over that stretch. He also played for Lethbridge, Kelowna, and Brandon. It was a busy weekend for local lacrosse teams, including a silver medal for the U-15 Swift Current Rampage at the Mother's Day Tournament in Regina. They lost to QCMBL Chaos Blue in the final. Blaze Jorgensen had 8 goals in 5 games. Lucas Daw had 6. The U17 Swift Current Rampage got two goals and an assist from Grayson Wazer and fell 8-7 to Weyburn on Sunday. Mason Zanadine also had a three-point game for Swift Current. From local news to local sports, we're here for your updates. 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
1: Now your five-day forecast. Mainly sunny this afternoon, high of 22 degrees. A few clouds tonight, low of 9. Sunny tomorrow, a high of 28 degrees with heavy winds. Thursday, rain with a high of 14. Friday, mix of sun and cloud, high 15. Saturday, mix of sun and cloud, high 15. 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
7: 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I'm Megan Trainor. Because you know I'm all about that. 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

0: That's Mike DeMiro and Dinero. Don't forget, the Swiftcurrent Online Seymour Canada auction is live now, and items are closing tomorrow, so make sure to get any last-minute bids in for those.
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5: Now your five-day forecast. Mainly sunny this afternoon, high of 22 degrees. A few clouds tonight, low of 9. Sunny tomorrow, a high of 28 degrees with heavy winds. Thursday, rain with a high of 14. Friday, mix of sun and cloud, high 15. Saturday, mix of sun and cloud, high 15. 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
9: Now your five-day forecast. Mainly sunny this afternoon, high of 22 degrees. A few clouds tonight, low of 9. Sunny tomorrow, a high of 28 degrees with heavy winds. Thursday, rain with a high of 14. Friday, mix of sun and cloud, high 15. Saturday, mix of sun and cloud, high 15. For complete local information anytime or to stream local radio anywhere, head to SwiftCurrentOnline.com or download the Swift Current Online app.
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1: I'm Sean Mullen. Saskatchewan Education Minister Everett Hindley says the province is continuing to add support staff in schools following concerns raised by QP members in Swift Current this week. Education support workers gathered during their annual conference to raise concerns about staffing shortages and funding pressures. Hindley says the province has increased education staffing in recent years.
2: More than 1,000 EAs that have been hired since 2021. I think our most current stats are there are about 4,800 EAs in schools across Saskatchewan today. And that's about a 1,300 EA increase since about 2018, I think.
1: Hindley also addressed concerns about the decline of specialized education settings in schools. He says the province's current approach focuses on inclusion while still providing temporary supports through specialized support classrooms. There'll be no emergency services in the Outlook and District Health Center tonight. The disruption lasts from 4 p.m. to 11:59 p.m. Swift Current recreation users may notice slight fee increases this year as the city adjusts facility rates across multiple locations. General Manager of Corporate Services Melissa Shaw says different facilities require different adjustments depending on operating costs and comparisons with similar communities.
3: What we do is we review community comparisons throughout the province and then evaluate some stuff within the community to ensure that our rates are on par, not only with communities comparable in size, but with other amenities offered within our community.
1: Shaw says some facilities recover more operational costs than others, while services like parks and aquatics remain more difficult to fully fund through user fees alone. Farm safety should always be top of mind, especially when there's children on the farm. Robin Anderson with the Canadian Agricultural Safety Association says young children face some of the greatest risks on the farm.
4: Our Canadian Agricultural Injury Reporting data talks about fatalities on the farm. And unfortunately, children aged 1 to 4 are killed at a rate more frequent than anyone under the age of 65. So we know that we need to do more and we need to do better for our kids on the farm.
1: Runovers are the leading cause of death for young children on farms, often because equipment operators can't see them. Anderson says safe play areas, proper supervision, and clear rules like no extra riders on machinery are essential. This week is National Kids Farm Safety Week. And the Prairie Quills Writers Group will mark its 25th anniversary with a special anthology that will be launched at the last Write Out Loud event of the season. Diane Miller, one of only two original members of the Prairie Quills and a board member for Write Out Loud, says the event will take place next Wednesday at the Lyric Theater.
5: We've put together an anthology of work. We're planning to launch that book and do brief readings of each of our stories. So we're hoping that people will come and enjoy the readings and, with any luck, decide to purchase one of our anthologies.
1: The book is titled 25 and contains the works of 11 local writers.
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1: Swift Current Broncos have another potential impact forward out of Manitoba. They drafted Easton Pitts out of Verdun with the 27th overall pick in the WHL Prospects Draft. He talks about what helped him do 29 goals and 27 assists in 28 games this past season.
6: My hockey IQ, I would say, I think the game very well. I'm a smart player. And my shot is also very good. I got a good release, and I can shoot the puck pretty hard.
1: Pitts was by far the leading scorer for the Rink Hockey Academy Winnipeg team in CSSHL prep.
6: Definitely my leadership role. I played a bigger role on the team this year, so I had to up my game and just making sure all the boys were staying, you know, connected and stuff. So, yeah, it was a good year. I had a great time, and I definitely loved the rink.
1: Pitts says he had some connections with the Broncos staff and was excited to get drafted by Swift Current. Another graduating Swift Current Bronco is headed to the University of Calgary. Trey Johnson is joining Anthony Wilson and committing to play for the University of Calgary Dinos in U-Sport. Johnson spent 26 games with the Broncos and had 13 points over that stretch. He also played for Lethbridge, Kelowna, and Brandon. It was a busy weekend for local lacrosse teams, including a silver medal for the U-15 Swift Current Rampage at the Mother's Day Tournament in Regina. They lost to QCMBL Chaos Blue in the final. Blaise Jorgensen had 8 goals in 5 games. Lucas Daw had 6. The U-17 Swift Current Rampage got 2 goals and an assist from Grayson Wazer and fell 8-7 to Weyburn on Sunday. Mason Zanadine also had a 3-point game for Swift Current. From local news to local sports, we're here for your updates. 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
1: Now your five-day forecast. Mainly sunny this afternoon, high of 22 degrees. A few clouds tonight, low of 9. Sunny tomorrow, a high of 28 degrees with heavy winds. Thursday, rain with a high of 14. Friday, mix of sun and cloud, high 15. Saturday, mix of sun and cloud, high 15. 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
7: Now your five-day forecast. Mainly sunny this afternoon, high of 22 degrees. A few clouds tonight, low of 9. Sunny tomorrow, a high of 28 degrees with heavy winds. Thursday, rain with a high of 14. Friday, mix of sun and cloud, high 15. Saturday, mix of sun and cloud, high 15. 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

0: that's the weekend. The Seymour Canada Tourism Auction is closing tomorrow, so make sure to get your last-minute bids in on any items if you're planning on doing some traveling.
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8: Now your five-day forecast. Mainly sunny this afternoon, high of 22 degrees. A few clouds tonight, low of 9. Sunny tomorrow, a high of 28 degrees with heavy winds. Thursday, rain with a high of 14. Friday, mix of sun and cloud, high 15. Saturday, mix of sun and cloud, high 15. For complete local information anytime or to stream local radio anywhere, head to SwiftCurrentOnline.com or download the Swift Current Online app.
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0: 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The event also supports a different charity each month, so make sure to check it out if you're looking for something to do tonight.
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2: 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I'm Olivia Rodrigo.
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1: I'm Sean Mullen. Saskatchewan Education Minister Everett Hindley says the province is continuing to work on classroom safety concerns raised by QP education support workers. QP members gathered in Swift Current last week calling for more staffing, increased funding, and action on workplace violence in schools. Hindley says violence in classrooms is an issue being seen across the country.
2: There is work that's happening right now, and it's been happening for a number of months, I would say, with respect to violence in a classroom. It's one of the things that's happening in Saskatchewan schools and frankly, in schools across the country. It's one of the challenges that many education systems are facing.
1: Hindley says Saskatchewan's reviewing models from other provinces while working with teachers and education stakeholders on potential solutions. You can see more of his response to the QP protest on Swift Current Online. There'll be no emergency services at the Outlook and District Health Center tonight. The disruption will last from 4 p.m. to 11:59 p.m. The Saskatchewan Health Authority urges anyone in need of emergency care to call 911. The city of Swift Current has completed its latest recreation facility rate review, with most users expected to see average increases of around 3%. General Manager of Corporate Services, Melissa Shaw, says the city reviews rates regularly to balance affordability with operational costs.
3: Every year we review our facility rates and ensure that our recovery rates are matching what we are directed by council to cover our expenditures. And it just so happens that it was time for our annual recovery rates. So we're really excited that this year is actually a two-year rate review. So we'll be able to provide our community with 2 years of stable rates so they can know and how to plan for their seasons coming ahead.
1: The new rates are expected to remain in place for the next 2 years, giving user groups more stability for planning seasons and events. This week is Kids Farm Safety Week, a national campaign aimed at keeping children safe on the farm. Robin Anderson with the Canadian Agricultural Safety Association says farms are wonderful places for kids, but they also come with serious risks.
4: Farms are awesome places to live and to grow up. You know, unfortunately, there are, you know, hazards and risks and dangers associated with living on the farm for adults and kids. So, you know, the Canadian Agricultural Safety Association took it upon itself about 3 years ago to start the annual Kids Farm Safety Week to talk to kids, parents, caregivers, grandparents, anybody that has anything to do with the farm about the importance of keeping kids safe on the farm.
1: Anderson says Kids Farm Safe Week encourages families to talk openly about hazards and make safety part of their daily routines. She says simple actions like clear rules, supervision, and communication around farm equipment, animals, and other hazards can help prevent life-changing accidents. And the Prairie Quills Writers Group is celebrating 25 years of fostering creativity and storytelling at the last Write Out Loud event of the season coming up next week. Diane Miller, one of the only two original members of the Prairie Quills and a board member for Write Out Loud, explains that the book features stories of 11 members.
5: It's simply called 25, an anniversary anthology. We decided that each of our stories would include 25 somehow. So it's kind of interesting to read through the stories and find where the reference is to the number 25.
1: The Write Out Loud event will be held Wednesday, May 20th at the Lyric Theater, with doors opening at 6:30.
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1: Easton Pitts is ready to step up in the big moments. Swift Current Broncos drafted the Verdon product 27th overall in the recent WHL Prospects Draft.
6: I would say I'm a 200-foot centerman. I'm a guy you can count on to lay a big hit or block a shot, but I'm also a natural goal scorer. I can score lots of goals and definitely a guy you can count on.
1: Pitts says he has some connections with the Broncos.
6: I know Chad Leslie, a couple of other guys there from his brother Troy lives in Verdon. He was my teacher back in the day. So, yeah, definitely a team that I was wanting to go to, and it finally happened. I was so happy.
1: Pitts led Rink Hockey Academy Winnipeg last season with 29 goals and 27 assists in only 28 games. In the National Hockey League playoffs tonight, the Montreal Canadiens can take command of their second-round series against the Buffalo Sabres, already leading 2-1 with Game 4 tonight in Montreal. Meanwhile, Anaheim and Vegas play Game 5 of their tied series. A busy weekend for local lacrosse teams. The U-17 Swift Current Rampage got 2 goals and an assist from Grayson Wazer, but fell 8-7 to Weyburn on Sunday. Mason Zanadine also had a 3-point game for Swift Current. A silver medal for the U-15 Swift Current Rampage at the QCMBL Mother's Day Tournament. They lost to the QCMBL Chaos Blue in the final. Blaise Jorgensen led the way with 8 goals in 5 games, while Lucas Daw had 6. Have a story tip or score to share? Let us know. Call 306-773-NEWS or submit it anytime on SwiftCurrentOnline.com by clicking on Submit News.
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7: Good evening. This is Kirsty Hansen back with the 5-day forecast. Tonight we'll see a few clouds with a low of 9. Tomorrow we're looking at mainly sunshine and a high of 28. Then on Thursday, Friday, and Saturday, we can expect sun and clouds with highs from 11 to 16. 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
14: Good evening. This is Kirsty Hansen back with the 5-day forecast. Tonight we'll see a few clouds with a low of 9. Tomorrow we're looking at mainly sunshine and a high of 28. Then on Thursday, Friday, and Saturday, we can expect sun and clouds with highs from 11 to 16. 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
7: Good evening. This is Kirsty Hansen back with the five-day forecast. Tonight we'll see a few clouds with a low of 9. Tomorrow we're looking at mainly sunshine and a high of 28. Then on Thursday, Friday, and Saturday, we can expect sun and clouds with highs from 11 to 16. To stream local news, weather, and sports, check out the Swift Current online app and subscribe to the daily news.
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0: That's Sean Mendez. Dwinelle Stevenson joined us today to talk about the bike safety event happening tomorrow.
1: So we will be at Highland Park, a change of location this year. We want to move things around the city, so we'll be at the outdoor rink pad up at Highland Park tomorrow, Wednesday, May 13th from 4 to 6:30 p.m. It's a completely free, family-friendly event, and we just invite everyone to come on over and get their bikes and their helmets inspected and get some safety tips and practice their biking before that they head out on the road.
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2: I'm Sean Mullen. Environment Canada is warning a major spring storm could bring damaging winds to southwest Saskatchewan tomorrow. The warning includes swift current and surrounding areas. Winds are expected to gust up to 110 kilometers per hour through the day on Thursday. Environment Canada says damage to roofs, fences, and tree branches is possible, while travel conditions could become very difficult. The strongest winds are expected to begin Wednesday night and continue into Friday. Heavy rains also expected in parts of southwestern Saskatchewan. Swift Current's new industrial waste landfill cell could begin taking material within days or weeks. General Manager of Infrastructure and Operations Greg Parsons says the city's current industrial waste cell is almost full, with this one ready to take over.
3: Yeah, that project is basically done and ready to go. So as soon as the existing one is full, they'll be switching over to the new one.
2: Parsons says the lifespan of the new cell will depend heavily on how much industrial material comes into the landfill over time. Saskatchewan Education Minister Everett Hindley says the province is continuing to add support staff in schools following concerns raised by QP members in Swift Current this week. Education support workers gathered during their annual conference to raise concerns about staffing shortages and funding pressures. Hindley says the province has increased education staffing in recent years.
4: More than 1,000 EAs that have been hired since 2021. I think our most current stats are there are about 4,800 EAs in schools across Saskatchewan today, and that's about a 1,300 EA increase since about 2018, I think.
2: Hindley also addressed concerns about the decline of specialized education settings in schools. He says the province's current approach focuses on inclusion while still providing temporary supports through specialized support classrooms. There'll be no emergency services in the Outlook and District Health Center tonight. The disruption lasts from 4 p.m. to 11:59 p.m. Swift Current recreation users may notice slight fee increases this year as the city adjusts facility rates across multiple locations. General Manager of Corporate Services Melissa Shaw says different facilities require different adjustments depending on operating costs and comparisons with similar communities.
5: What we do is we review community comparisons throughout the province and then evaluate some stuff within the community to ensure that our rates are on par, not only with communities comparable in size, but with other amenities offered within our community.
2: Shaw says some facilities recover more operational costs than others.

0: while services like parks and aquatics remain more difficult to fully fund through user fees alone. Farm safety should always be top of mind, especially when there's children on the farm. Robin Anderson with the Canadian Agricultural Safety Association says young children face some of the greatest risks on the farm.
1: Our Canadian Agricultural Injury Reporting data talks about fatalities on the farm. And unfortunately, children aged 1 to 4 are killed at a rate more frequent than anyone under the age of 65. So we know that we need to do more and we need to do better for our kids on the farm.
0: Runovers are the leading cause of death for young children on farms, often because equipment operators can't see them. Anderson says safe play areas, proper supervision, and clear rules like no extra riders on machinery are essential. This week is National Kids Farm Safety Week. And the Prairie Quills Writers Group will mark its 25th anniversary with a special anthology that will be launched at the last Write Out Loud event of the season. Diane Miller, one of only two original members of the Prairie Quills and a board member for Write Out Loud, says the event will take place next Wednesday at the Lyric Theater.
2: We've put together an anthology of work. We're planning to launch that book and do brief readings of each of our stories. So we're hoping that people will come and enjoy the readings and, with any luck, decide to purchase one of our anthologies.
0: The book is titled 25 and contains the works of 11 local writers.
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0: Swift Current Broncos have another potential impact forward out of Manitoba. They drafted Easton Pitts out of Verdun with the 27th overall pick in the WHL Prospects Draft. He talks about what helped him do 29 goals and 27 assists in 28 games this past season.
4: My hockey IQ, I would say, I think the game very well. I'm a smart player. And my shot is also very good. I got a good release, and I can shoot the puck pretty hard.
0: Pitts was by far the leading scorer for the Rink Hockey Academy Winnipeg team in CSSHL prep.
4: Definitely my leadership role. I played a bigger role on the team this year, so I had to up my game and just making sure all the boys were staying, you know, connected and stuff. So, yeah, it was a good year. I had a great time, and I definitely loved the rink.
0: Pitts says he had some connections with the Broncos staff and was excited to get drafted by Swift Current. Another graduating Swift Current Bronco is headed to the University of Calgary. Trey Johnson is joining Anthony Wilson and committing to play for the University of Calgary Dinos in U-Sport. Johnson spent 26 games with the Broncos and had 13 points over that stretch. He also played for Lethbridge, Kelowna, and Brandon. It was a busy weekend for local lacrosse teams, including a silver medal for the U-15 Swift Current Rampage at the Mother's Day Tournament in Regina. They lost to QCMBL Chaos Blue in the final. Blaze Jorgensen had 8 goals in 5 games. Lucas Daw had 6. The U-17 Swift Current Rampage got 2 goals and an assist from Grayson Wazer and fell 8-7 to Weyburn on Sunday. Mason Zanadine also had a 3-point game for Swift Current. From local news to local sports, we're here for your updates. 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
5: Good evening. This is Kirsty Hansen back with the 5-day forecast. Tonight we'll see a few clouds with a low of 9. Tomorrow we're looking at mainly sunshine and a high of 28. Then on Thursday, Friday, and Saturday, we can expect sun clouds with highs from 11 to 16. 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

0: Canada's getting ready to throw a massive party before its first ever FIFA World Cup game at home next month in Toronto. The opening ceremony lineup is packed with Canadian star power. Listen to this. Alanis Morissette, Alessia Cara, William Prince, Jesse Reyes, Michael Bublé. The celebration starts 90 minutes before Canada plays Bosnia and Herzegovina. Co-hosts Mexico and the United States will also host their own opening ceremonies.
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6: Good evening. This is Kirsty Hansen back with the 5-day forecast. Tonight we'll see a few clouds with a low of 9. Tomorrow we're looking at mainly sunshine and a high of 28. Then on Thursday, Friday, and Saturday, we can expect sun and clouds with highs from 11 to 16. 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

I'm Ken O'Neill. Nothing but hip music for your drive home on this Tuesday. Felix Cartel's take on a new Radicals song coming up in just a minute. Here's Raven Lanae, Love Me Not.

0: The new one from Lady Gaga featuring Doechii, Runway, is coming up. I'm Ken O'Neill. Have you done your census yet? Because today is the deadline. We are required by law to fill out the 2026 census. And if you ignore it long enough, it could eventually cost you up to $500. The government will start with reminder letters, then phone calls, maybe even coming to your house before the fines kick in around mid-July. It's census day. Get on it.
1: It's as Canadian as maple syrup, toques, and poutine. The Swift Cup. 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
9: Good evening. This is Kirsty Hansen back with the 5-day forecast. Tonight we'll see a few clouds with a low of 9. Tomorrow we're looking at mainly sunshine and a high of 28. Then on Thursday, Friday, and Saturday, we can expect sun and clouds with highs from 11 to 16. 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

0: 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It's Carly Rae Jepsen and I'm Ken O'Neill. Sabrina Carpenter Feather is coming up. And don't miss our local news update. That's at 6.
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